0: It's the Greg B. Harrell Show. You know, if there's one thing that people are always saying to me, it's, Greg, what do you want for the world? Well, you know, I'd like an animated feature film about time-traveling insects called Time Flies When You're Having Fun. Another thing they're saying is, Greg B. Harrell, you don't have enough news from Fresno on your radio show. And you're thinking, Greg, why would I care what's going on in Fresno? Well, Fresno is a magical place, as we're about to find out when we listen to another actual clip from the Fresno Television News.
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0: 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This is why we have phone lines. And also they came with the place, so we were like, no, keep them, because we don't want to rip them out, and then we have to plaster over everything.
1: No, not really. It's just that, yeah, I already have, like, a girlfriend.
2: Oh, how did you meet your girlfriend?
1: Well, we met at school. We just first talked, like, slowly.
2: You talked slowly, so you were like, will you be my girlfriend? So do you think she's the one?
1: I think so, yeah. Because, I mean, she's pretty.
2: She's pretty?
1: She's pretty.
2: Yeah, okay. This isn't a John Hughes movie.
1: No, I mean, just like her looks. I mean, right. It's hard to describe.
2: Well, I'm sure she appreciates you calling her it.
1: It?
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2: 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Hey, it's Brian Rees, voice of the Governors. 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
1: What's wrong, Ryan?
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0: Yeah, Zuck, it's Ryan. No, not Reynolds. Pluckelman.
1: Oh, boy.
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0: It's the Greg B. Harrell Show. We talk weird music stuff on this show, and this is weird. There's now technology, or more accurately, a manufacturing process that can age the wood in a new guitar incredibly quickly so that that brand new axe will sound like it was built in the 60s. Yeah, this is a thing, and very rich people are paying a lot of money to age their guitars. Some guitars have had this done already, and they're selling for six figures.
1: Which is super expensive when you break it down by sound hole, which I don't recommend.

0: Z97.5. You know, you can call this show on your cell, or just say Z97.5 into a mirror 5 times, then we can come over and eat all the good cereal. It's your call. Or not call, I guess, in that case.
1: What's going on? Is this Greg B. Harold?
0: I hope so. He owes me money.
1: Well, you know what? He owes us money, too. This is for Durand's.
0: Uh-oh. Well, I would offer you Monopoly money, but I just put everything into building a hotel on Baltic. Fingers crossed.
1: Well, you know we're bored truck drivers, and we listen faithfully.
0: We are truck drivers. You're both driving the truck?
1: No, I'm in the bunk while he drives. He won't let me drive. I'm a truck driver's wife. He's scared I'll take over.
0: Ah, you're married and you drive with him. He gets to spend his long haul with his long haul. So you just kind of hang out for the drive?
1: Yeah, I watch Netflix, watch the stars in the traffic, and cook.
0: You cook in the truck?
1: Oh, I cook the best chorizo and eggs and carne asada and anything you want, even lasagna.
0: Oh, man. With food like that, I'd end up being my own oversized load.

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How grouchy do you have to be to live inside a garbage can, but people still refer to you as Oscar the Grouch and not Oscar who lives in a garbage can? I mean, that is pretty grouchy.

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Really wanna make you mine. 4, 5, 6, come on and get your kicks. 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

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Now you don't need

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I'm available for wedding. Just one. I don't want to work that much.

0: It's the Greg Beharrell Show. You know, if you're like me, then you also never say it's not rocket science. Because to be honest, I don't know what rocket science is, so it very well could be. But also, if you're like me, you're busy during the afternoons all week long. If that's the case, there's something very important you're missing. All the great TV that's on during the afternoon. Don't worry, I've got your back on this. Here's a sample of what you've missed on afternoon TV.
1: Unless you're a stoner, it's not something you'd see. So here's what you missed on afternoon TV.
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0: You know, you can call this station on your cell or just say Z97.5 as you throw a penny into a mall fountain. Yeah, we're the soundtrack to every mall fountain left of Delaware.
1: Yes, hello. How does the day find one?
2: It finds me well. Mm-hmm. I'm just really glad to be talking to you.
0: Wow.
2: You really mean a lot to me. I went through cancer and I think I beat it. And all along I was talking to you.
0: Oh, well, I'm so glad you're feeling better. This is wonderful news.
2: Yeah, I'm really happy. But I think you're part of the reason that I made it through. Because without that, I don't think I would have.
0: Oh.
2: Because the chemo and the radiation were pretty bad.
0: You're going to make me cry, which would mark the 8th time today.
2: Oh, no. Don't want to do that. But you're one of the most best radio hosts. You should be very proud of yourself.
0: Oh, well, I'll tell you that I'm proud you're my listener. Kicking cancer's butt like you're Vito Corleone and it owes you money.
2: Oh, no. Okay, I'll let you go.
0: Well, wait. I have to know the name of someone as strong as you. What is your name?
2: Mary.
0: Mary! Oh, I love when names are 50% vowels.
2: Yeah.
0: Mary, I'm glad you're here, and I'm glad you phoned. I'm

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1: What's wrong, Ryan?
0: I missed the concert last night at Downtown Commons. I didn't even know it was happening.
1: 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How did you miss it?
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1: 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Who are you calling?
0: Yeah, Zuck, it's Ryan. No, not Reynolds. Pluckelman.
1: Oh, boy.
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1: 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I don't need the pollen count or the darn tootin' moon phase.
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It's the Greg and Harold Show. So I have a bizarre venue bucket list. These are places where I want to see a show at some point in my life. And it's an actual list, like a little piece of paper. And I write on it and put it in my wallet. It's a whole thing. Right near the top of the list, the Sea Organ in Croatia. Yeah, there's a spot in Croatia where they built an architectural sound object into a seawall. So every time the waves crash against this organ, it makes music. People can sit and listen to whatever song the sea is playing. Yeah, the Croatian Sea Organ. That is definitely a performance I gotta see someday. And then post about it constantly on social media until I lose followers.

0: 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They go together like a shopping cart that's stuck to another shopping cart. So at that point, you're like, oh, forget it. I'll use a handbasket.
1: I'm loving your dude.
2: You know, if there was a stall divider between us, this could have been a very awkward conversation.
1: Yeah, dude, your wit and your wisdom are fantastic. Very, very well appreciated.
2: Wow.
1: And I'm in your corner, and you're awesome.
2: Yeah, well, a corner is about all I can afford with the rent in this city.

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Don't read this part, not for air. Greg is very delicate and requires an extra seat cushion on the studio chair. 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

0: Z97.5. So this happened. I'm just going to play it because, frankly, I'm still recovering from it.
1: I have a question. What does it take to actually, like, you know, start in the radio business?
0: Desperation, a lack of dignity, an ego the size of the tri-state area. What are you doing for work right now?
1: Right now, I just got fired.
0: Oh, I'm sorry you got fired.
1: Yeah, it was like a party, especially like the younger people. Like, everyone would bring drinks the whole time.
0: What? You were drinking at work?
1: Yeah.
0: So instead of an exit interview, did you have a, yeah, you know what, give me an interview for the road? How'd you get away with drinking at work?
1: You just smile and nod.
0: Oh, yeah, because then you're not the weirdo that drinks at work. You're the weirdo who smiles and nods at everything and makes everyone uncomfortable. Oh, it's genius.

0: Z97.5. Fun fact, every phone call is made with an ounce of love. Don't ask.
1: I'm doing all right. I'm a little stressed out on the cash because I was barely working eight.
0: Oh, yeah, eight-hour shifts. And what do you usually get? Longer?
1: My 512 so I can pay my rent and afford my habit.
0: Uh-oh. This is starting to sound like a segment on Dateline. What's your habit?
1: Just alcohol and weed.
0: Alcohol and weed, using a conjunction as if it would ever be one or the other. So those are your two vices, huh?
1: Yeah. Well, and women, but they don't like me right now, so...
0: Women don't like you right now? What, because of your penchant for alcohol and weed?
1: No, because I'm just not handsome.
0: Oh, stop. Beauty is in the eye of the beholder.
1: Yeah.
0: Or in your case, beauty is in the bloodshot eye of the beholder.
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It's the Greg B. Harrell Show, where we talk weird music stuff. Now, studies show that every decade, hit songs have a gradual decrease in the number of notes, chords, keys, changes in music, vocabulary, topics, and moods featured in said songs. But why? Well, the thinking is, we did this to ourselves. Yeah, our attention spans, probably because of the internet, are very short, so we prefer stuff that's comfortable or sounds like something we've kinda heard before. So a lot of music stays in that wheelhouse, and that means we lose variety in songs every decade. Wow. Eventually, songs will just be like a dystopian supermarket. Would you like green food or red food?

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1: Well, I mean, I've never seen a picture of you. I don't know what you look like.
0: Do you remember in Return of the Jedi when Jabba the Hutt captures the rebels and takes them into the desert to this giant man-eating hole?
1: Jabba the Hutt, and then like he takes the, yeah.
0: That's the Sarlacc pit. You remember it?
1: Well, it was like an octopus, but like the tentacles, like it had like teeth in it, in the tentacle part.
0: There you go. Now you know what I look like.
1: if you had the tentacles, you'd be playing guitar like Jimmy Page.
0: Oh, I have the tentacles. They're just coming out of the wrong spot. Don't ask.

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2: 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Hey, I got a question for you.
1: Oh, stop you there. I already know what you're going to ask, and I'm not sure why I am the way I am, but my psychiatrist and I are working on the answer. Psychiatrist, plural.

Greg, the Harold Show. Got a question for you. Why do people say vinyl sounds warmer? I mean, is that really true? Well, yeah, it is, and here's why. Vinyl is an analog recording with no breaks. Digital is a digital recording. There are breaks because it's all zeros and ones. But okay, here's an easy way to understand it. If you hum a melody, people will detect the pitch changing, but will not be able to determine exactly where

0: 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Because it's continuous, like vinyl. It's you humming. But digital recordings use different values to represent things like pitch. So if you were able to hum digitally, you'd hear a collection of sounds instead of a continuous hum. It wouldn't sound as warm. Warm music. 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
2: We also remember our communities coming together, being there to offer help, hope, comforts, and strength. We remember the pride and tenacity to build back and do it together. Clarksville, Hopkinsville, and Fort Campbell remember 9/11. We will never forget.

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1: I'm workshopping that character. He's like a mob boss in the 30s. All right, we're going to the phones. Do you eat chocolate bars?
2: Yeah. Like, let's say Twix. I used to be a fan of Twix, and now it's kind of like, too much. I'm more kind of into that old-timey candy, like Almond Joy.
1: What? Old-timey candy is not Almond Joy. Old-timey candy is, gather round, children. We've boiled some sugar in a pot. Have a scrape. What is your go-to chocolate bar?
2: I still enjoy a Three Musketeers.
1: Oh, yeah. How smart was D'Artagnan for going into the chocolate biz?
2: Well, yeah.

It's the Greg B. Harrell Show. I'm going to write my mental diary in moments. A mental diary thought is the kind of thing that floats through your head throughout the course of the day, where if you said it out loud, people would be like, what? That's what you think about? You could tell me that stuff. It's fine. In fact, here's a mental diary thought I had moments ago. Pro tip. Do not tell someone, hey, your dancing is hilarious, unless you know they were trying to be. I learned the hard way.

do what they told ya. Now you do what they told ya. Now you do what they told ya. Now you do what they told ya.

It's the Greg B. Harrell Show. Beauty is only skin deep is such an insult to organs and the skeleton. I like to close every show by writing a little something in my diary. So here we go. Dear Diary, Greg B. Harrell here. Blessings are so eccentric. They're always showing up in disguise. Fun. 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

0: Hendersonville, Hopkinsville, and Fort Campbell remember 9/11 25 years later. 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
0: You know exactly where you were and what you were doing September 11th, 2001. 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
2: 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Earthquakes, famine, pestilence. 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

we've got here is failure to communicate. 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So you get what we had here last week, which is the way he wants it. Well, he gets it. I don't like it.

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0: studio. What's happening?
1: We're dressed alike.
0: Oh, we're dressed alike? Oh, yeah. Okay.
2: Anthropic researcher says AI has more than 10% chance of killing all humans.
0: Yep.
3: By the saw end that. Of the,
1: by, yeah. I saw that.
0: By 2030. I'm looking forward to it myself.
2: Go on, make it a great.
0: Go get them.
3: I'm leaving you or two.
1: Are we continuing with doomsday news?
2: Mark knows that I'm always interested in this stuff.
3: Uh-huh. So, that was quite literally one of the stories last night.
0: It
1: was a big story.
0: You've got everywhere.
3: Mm-hmm. You've got the plane crash in Miami. You've got a bunch of other stuff. You've got football. You've got the Republican midterm convention. And you've got, by the way, before we end the news, a 10% chance the world's going to end. Okay.
1: Well, there's a 90% chance it won't.
2: Not the world.
0: The interview I saw with some guy.
2: The world will be fine.
1: Yeah.
3: Oh, I see.
2: Will be decimated.
3: Oh, I see. So humanity.
2: It's
3: And some dogs. Okay.
1: Little robots will have the world.
0: It's like the Louis C.K. joke. What happens when you die? Oh, lots of stuff. You're just not involved. That's all.
3: And,
0: so.
3: Well, we're not going to dwell on that today.
0: And your music's playing
1: on,
0: again.
1: Buddy.
3: Sorry. I'm just setting something up for a letter.
0: You know what's happened to me is that I'm here and he's playing his music. You ever get an earworm of a song or something? Well, it can happen with bad instrumental music too. And I get all of his that instrumental music in my. I'll be walking around the house in the afternoon, go da da da da da da. Oh my God! I hate that song.
3: Well,
0: thanks a lot.
3: The earworm thing is real, and I don't want to put an earworm in anyone's ears today in their head. I've gotten stuck with some really bad ones. Sometimes you just hear the title. The next thing you know, you're humming Tiptoe Through the Tulips while you're raking leaves, going, what the heck? Get this out of my head. We intend to get into your head today with other things. Kind of a wave of nostalgia has been coming over the show lately.
0: I've got a picture of a very, very nice automobile interior, actually.
3: Yeah, we've been talking about old cars and old things.
0: That goes over stuff that's gone, yeah.
3: Yeah, I mean, everyone goes, when you're older, you always want the old stuff, the nostalgia, blah, blah. And everyone always has over the course of time. I just think that it's...
0: I think it's probably best when you're telling the story from our listeners' points of view and they're telling you something, you don't include the phrase blah, blah, blah. Yeah. That might be off-putting.
1: Yeah.
3: Yada, yada, yada. The point being, things are changing so rapidly. And in our lifetimes, we have experienced a true revolution with a digital technology, certainly. And there are a few things that have been lost that we haven't touched on that we're going to be reviewing today based on a list from... Mental Floss.
0: I love my boys at Mental Floss.
3: It's quite interesting.
0: Great guys.
3: There's a couple things I'd forgotten about, and when I read this list, there are a couple things they'd forgotten about.
2: I forgot that Mental Floss itself was a magazine.
1: Yeah.
3: Well, even the word magazine, I'll add it.
2: Mazagine.
0: You know, that's what my daughter said when she was five.
1: Mazagine.
0: Can we get more Mazagines?
1: Aww.

0: to this day, everybody in the family, we say mass again.
1: Sometimes when kids say things incorrectly, it's better. That should be, we should now all be saying mass again.
0: Mass again.
2: Yeah. My kids always said, I want a rememory. Can we make a rememory?
1: I love that too.
3: Oh, that sounds like
1: Mazagine rememory.
3: That'd be a good band name. Rememory.
1: My friend's daughters would say instead of squirrels, squirrelers.
2: Oh,
1: squirrelers is better. They're out there squirreling.
0: We've got some squirrelers from listener letters. Actually.
3: Oh, okay. Oh yeah. Doesn't a squirreler sound like a name of a clothing brand?
2: Squirrelers. Yes. Yeah.
3: Hey, you seen that sweatshirt? It's a squirrelers. What I love are these random clothing brands that. My daughter was wearing a sweatshirt that I think it said Park, P-A-R-K-E. Is that what it was, Christy? Anyway.
4: Park A.
3: What's that?
0: I don't know.
3: It's just some random brand in the huge letters. I thought, is it a school? No. No, it was just some clothing brand.
2: Must be trendy.
3: Yeah, these things come and go.
0: And this is not a commercial, but I love a little place in Nashville called Imogene and Willie's, and they sell interesting clothes. And they have graphic T-shirts that just say State. And one of them, there's a flying saucer in the bottom. It's just scrawled on there. The end is near.
3: Oh, that's great.
0: That's kind of in.
3: Like, and apparently the end is near, according
0: to
3: Anthropic.
2: Yeah. AI, thanks.
1: Yeah. That's only 10%. I'm not too.
2: That's right. Yeah, 90% now, chance.
3: I'm going to give an excuse, not for me, but for Chick. Yesterday we began. Yesterday evening, of course, the NFL season began, and Chick did his first pick.
0: We actually have an email for that.
3: Okay, well,
0: dear Bob and Tom Show. Well, Chick, you got that one right in reverse last night. Seattle won the game, but didn't cover the points, just like you said. They always get you with that hook. Three in the hook. I should have taken the Patriots in the hook.
3: It was 13-10.
0: Yep.
3: Huh. And you said you second guessed yourself.
0: I talked myself out of it.
3: You talked yourself.
0: When am I going to learn to listen to me? Yeah. But I'm just going by what events have transpired in the past. I shouldn't listen to me mostly. But apparently things are turning around. I don't know.
3: It was possibly the dullest game in the history of the NFL.
0: It was pretty bumpy.
2: Didn't somebody get hurt right at the beginning?
3: Yep. Immediately.
0: Five plays in, Sam Darnold. Right after the game, they talked to Coach McDonald. He said there's not a fracture, but they're going to further explore today. But he landed on, his left knee or his right knee. No, I forget
3: It's a hip injury.
0: But when he landed on that knee, you could see it crushed his hip. It just went right back up into his.
3: In any event.
0: That's all connected in there.
3: Interception at the end.
0: I believe the hip bone is connected to the leg.
3: So this is important for two reasons. Our NFL correspondent, Kostaki Economopoulos, will be in studio this morning.
5: You didn't run that by us.
0: Time out. I'm
1: all for it.
0: One of the auxiliary studios, right?
3: He'll be sitting right over there.
0: Well, son of a...
3: Willie G's on his way in, too, so we'll see Willie in a couple hours.
1: I'm all for that.
3: That'll be happening. So
1: Willie G. Willikers, by the way. I'm insisting you go by that.
3: Well, that's good.
0: I'm a comedian.
1: Yeah.
3: So they'll have... those two guys will have some opinions on the NFL. And now this evening's game...
0: has already happened. I can't tell you the score.
3: It's in Australia.
0: Australia. I got a couple emails yesterday, but... has the game really happened?
2: They believed that, didn't they?
0: What the hell? What?
3: Well, the international dateline is confusing.
1: It did. I got a special satellite feed. I already watched it.
0: Really?
1: Pretty exciting.
0: So anyway, 8:30 tonight, Netflix, Rams and the 49ers. And once again, the Rams are giving 3.5.
3: So you will make your picks.
0: I'll make that pick later. And a couple more for the weekend, yeah.
3: Okay, so...
0: maybe Kostaki can weigh in.
3: We have a couple of other things going in the world of picks. We have our own pigskin picks. All you got to do is pick the winners. It's not too late. You can still go on board. Just pick the winners. Each week we'll be giving away a gift card from Steven Singer Jewelers. To peruse the inventory, go to IHateStevenSinger.com. And we have a letter about Steven Singer Jewelers coming up. But you can enter. Just go to BobandTom.com/contest. Every week we'll do it in the winter. By the way, you'll get to pick with Chick McGee in the famous Shoe-In of the Week. Also, our pop-up store has popped up. Looking good. We've got a bunch of new sweatshirts and T-shirts and hats and trousers, et cetera, et cetera.
0: Trousers,
2: yeah.
0: Trousers.
3: What do you call them? Jumpers? What was the word you used?
2: Joggers?
3: Joggers, sorry.
2: Yeah.
1: I mean, even pants would be sick. We'd accept that.
2: Flannel pants. I want you to wear those flannel pants just one day in here. You might be surprised how comfortable they are.
0: He will never do it.
3: I would never wear those.
1: We didn't see his flopping hog.
0: He won't even wear shorts anymore. I don't know.

0: Somebody told him that, I'm guessing Mark told him that Tony Soprano, uh-huh. at a cookout was told, you don't wear shorts because Dons don't wear shorts. So he took it to heart.
1: No, the story was.
0: And he's taken it, and now he doesn't wear shorts ever.
2: You never wear shorts?
0: Nope.
1: Very rarely. I don't like them. I wear them at the gym, obviously.
3: Yeah, if you don't like them, then.
0: I would like to see, can we get a picture of you working out at the gym?
2: He wears a polo shirt. He's dressed just like that, only wears shorts.
0: Polo shirt. At the gym. Now yes. How long are your workout shorts? Are they like to the knee or mid-knee? Or?
1: They're interesting that you would ask. They're the kind that there's a, it's a two-layer thing.
0: I'm hoping for some sort of
1: the one layer is tight around
2: like a bike short.
0: Oh yeah,
3: it's tight. Oh yeah, those are great.
2: Yeah,
1: tight around the thighs, right. And then a baggy layer. It's because I'm working out on a machine.
0: Uh huh.
1: And I don't want my gonads to fall out.
3: I was hoping they'd be like and ones that go below his knees.
0: Yeah. Oh yeah.
1: I long for the days when the bathing suits of the old days come out. Remember, like, you'd see these pictures of these guys.
2: Yeah.
1: These,
2: with their stripes.
1: The ridiculous
0: capri pant look for the guys.
1: Yeah, any event, I was trying to point out the really cool T-shirts and sweatshirts, including the fabulous Morning Breath Club logo drawn by the great Rob Day, our artist friend. We've got a Halloween shirt, a camo shirt, some pretty cool stuff. And even, I guess these are kind of like pajama pants. These plaid ones.
2: The flannel. Mm-hmm.
1: Yeah, I wouldn't wear those. No, but the story on that shorts thing with Sopranos is James Gandolfini.
0: I saw the episode. I know what happened.
1: Yeah, but the source of it is, as I understand it, from what's his name? Gilligan was what's the guy's name? Not Gilligan.
2: Gilligan.
3: Vince
2: John
3: Gilligan.
2: Dinger?
3: Vince Gilligan.
1: No, who wrote?
3: Oh, David Chase.
1: David Chase. Sorry. Oh. Apparently,
0: I can see where you confuse Vince Gilligan and David Chase.
1: No. Vince Gilligan was the guy from Breaking Bad. In any event, apparently he. The actor was, what's his name? I know you're getting me all confused. Gandolfini was approached by a guy in the, a real mob guy. And he said, hey, I love your show. But Don would never wear shorts.
2: Gotcha.
1: That was apparently the source of that. So who knows if that's the case. You can.
2: Do you not sit with your back to the door at a restaurant either?
0: Oh, there you go.
3: I'd prefer not to.
2: My husband doesn't.
4: Yeah. No way.
2: He has to
3: see
2: it.
3: I make sure I'm.
2: Yeah.
1: I'm not that paranoid.
2: Real? Oh, come on.
0: Are you kidding me?
4: You're the most paranoid.
0: You know, you've said lots of stuff. We're supposed to sit here and go, that's right.
2: I'm not that paranoid.
1: I hadn't thought about that one. Now you're going to get me thinking about it.
2: Oh.
1: Are you still a booth person?
2: I like a booth.
1: Restaurants?
0: Mm-hmm. What do you like? Were you a counter?
2: You don't
0: now?
2: Like a booth?
1: Nope.
0: Uh-uh. You like a table?
1: Like a table.
2: Yeah. I bet your kids love a booth.
1: Of course. And I also don't like those high chairs.
3: Yeah. I'm with you on that.
2: I don't care for those.
3: I don't want a high top.
0: Yeah,
2: high tops are hard on my thighs.
3: It's a young man's game.
2: Yeah. Especially when your feet don't reach.
0: I left that high top world long ago.
1: Yes, before the appetizer arrives, you think both your knees have just developed arthritis. Hey, for God's sake, could I sit down?
0: I'm comfortable. Yeah, okay. And
1: don't like the booth.
0: Interesting.
1: Do you stay booth guy? I mean, I'll... If there's only two,
0: there was
1: of us
0: a point
1: also.
0: Where there were some booths I didn't fit into. There was a couple of points in my
1: you're
0: life.
1: Very, you're very slim now.
0: But,
1: that is an issue.
0: Yeah, that's the only reason I would. I don't
2: more
0: mind
2: private.
0: It. Yeah,
1: no, but you're
2: not in the middle of the room. Yeah, you don't have to hear everybody's conversations.
1: But it's like you're trapped on an airplane in the window seat.
0: Remember, he's not that paranoid.
2: No,
0: he thinks a booth in a restaurant. He's trapped.
2: Okay, fair enough.
1: And I have limited use of my right arm. It causes issues. What's coming up in the world of sports?
0: We had a Monday night football game. Wednesday night football game last night on Peacock. Ah! Maybe you watched it. What happened?
3: Oh, my God.
4: What happened?
2: What?
4: Got a fly? I got a bug.
1: What is it?
4: A bug?
1: There was a spider?
3: Something fell on my head.
0: Out of
3: and
0: your
3: I
0: head?
3: Took my headphones off, and then it was as big a centipede as I've seen.
2: Oh,
3: really? And it just ran towards you.
0: Oh, it's over
4: we'll
0: there.
4: We'll see how paranoid you are now.
1: Wait a minute. Yeah.
3: That was horrible.
0: Do you have bug spray?
4: How big was it?
1: I got air.
0: Okay.
3: I mean, it was about two inches.
4: What?
0: The centipedes in this building are gigantic. I took,
4: 2 inches?
0: I took a picture
2: I've
0: of
2: never
0: one,
2: seen one
0: one morning.
3: What are you spraying?
2: Air.
3: And at what?
4: Imaginary centipede.
1: Whatever's there, I'm blowing it back at Josh.
3: Yeah, I don't see
1: it's
3: it.
1: It's his.
4: It fell down from the light, probably.
3: Yeah, it must have. It fell from the ceiling, hit me in the head.
4: Oh, I wish a camera could.
3: I took my

0: headphones off and my God. Oh,
1: there's nothing.
2: Now I've got the heebie-jeebies.
1: There's nothing creepier than a bug crawling on you.
2: Okay.
1: Sorry. Seahawks won last night 13-10. We got the particulars, and it looks like Sam Darnold, no break in his hip, but we'll have more information today. Coco Gauff continues to win at the U.S. Open. Let's see. Alex Zverev. He won on the men's side. And Twiggy the squirrel. And man's walks to Ireland from Istanbul in bare feet.
3: Isn't it squirreler?
1: And
0: yes.
1: Twiggy the squirreler.
3: We're going with squirreler from now on. Okay.
1: No. I'm not done. The meat and potatoes. The meat and potatoes tease. Ready?
4: Yep.
1: Have you ever wondered why tennis balls come in sealed cans?
3: What did I tell you this morning when you walked in? What did I say?
0: Yeah, I kind of do wonder.
1: Yeah, me either. I haven't ever wondered, but by God, we're gonna explore it.
3: Walked in this morning. I said, hey, by the way, we have to really lean on a couple of these stories.
1: I'm today. Leaning right now. You hear me talking? Really I'm filling the words with air.
3: I mean, we can talk about the fact that the world's supposed to end in 4 years, or we could go with, why are tennis balls pressurized?
0: I'd like to know.
4: So they don't
0: know,
4: pop out of the can, I guess.
0: I guess it's a moisture thing, but we'll find
3: did
0: out.
3: Did you know that they're
1: when you're right, you're right.
3: Do you know that in particularly in South America and other places, they're not pressurized?
4: No, I didn't know that.
3: Well, see, this is the kind of stuff you're going to learn today.
1: And did you know that
3: in case you're taking your racket to Brazil this afternoon?
1: You'll never see any tennis player worth any good from higher elevations because the pressure of the tennis balls.
4: They blow up.
1: Non-existent.
4: Yeah.
3: Okay, very good. Okay. Right now, the doctors at Brickhouse Nutrition got together, and they've been working on something, and they have perfected it. It is something not – it's not – well, I'll tell you what it isn't. It's not an injection. In the world of weight loss right now, that's a very big thing. Those things work by lowering your blood sugar, reducing your appetite, et cetera, et cetera. The idea of this is exactly the same without the injections. It's a product called Lean. 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
2: I feel like I may have manifested it, I'll be honest, because we were talking about earworms.
3: Oh.
2: How a song gets in your head, and you, right. A lot of times listening to it helps, but... And as we were talking about, I was thinking, what if there was an actual earworm? And I wonder if, like, any kids on their way to school are listening and think that we are talking about a real bug that goes in, like, wormy thing that goes in your ear. No, I know earwigs or whatever. There's some stuff for that. But
3: yeah.
2: Isn't that all? And then 5 minutes later, a centipede falls on my head.
3: Yeah, that is a little tidy. Yeah.
4: Isn't there a famous episode of The Twilight Zone?
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4: Tom. I'm a big fan. I love my Sleep Number bed.
3: Oh, yes. Yes, Daddy.
4: We got a lot of mail here.
2: You got a lot of mail right here in this chair.
3: Ease the seat back.
4: Dear Emperors of the Airwaves.
5: Oh.
4: I like this already. You guys were discussing television channels signing off back in the day.
3: Yeah.
4: The song Sleeping with the Television On by Billy Joel starts off with a good example of a TV channel signing off. I remember that.
3: A rare misstep by Bill.
4: No, it's good. Oh, it's a good song.
3: Is it?
2: What? Boy, I don't know that I've ever heard it.
3: Yeah. Oh. From the Glass Houses?
4: Yeah, very good, Ace. It's indeed from Glass Houses. We were talking about maybe doing a T-shirt that has the engineers used to look at these things.
3: Dear Bob and Tom Show, good grief. Here's you and your sign-off T-shirt. Oh. Here you go. This is from Ed. There it is.
4: There you go.
3: Native American themed.
4: It's a test.
3: Pattern.
4: There are a lot of test patterns they used to put up.
3: Most often now you see the color bars.
5: Yeah.
3: You don't see that.
5: The black and white, not as much.
4: That's one of those things that's kind of disappeared. I don't know how many TV stations sign off anymore. Almost everything is 24 hours. But
2: the infomercials helped with that, I think.
4: What's that now?
2: The infomercials helped with that. Yeah. Your 3 a.m. Half hour mop. Ad.
4: Well, I mean, now
2: a live crowd,
5: Shamway or whatever. What was that called?
4: Locally,
5: ShamWow.
2: ShamWow.
4: Locally, the network affiliates are playing these whatever stock market dudes or retirement fund guys.
3: I like that show, Stock Market Dudes, in the middle
4: of the day on Saturdays and Sundays.
5: It looks legit.
2: Oh, sure, yeah.
5: It's just a big commercial.
4: Yeah, yeah. But so they're filling the time certainly. We have another letter about signing off because, for example, I think primarily AM radio stations have to sign off at night.
3: Is that still a thing?
4: Yeah,
3: because I worked at one, my first station. Depending on time of year, we signed off as early as 5:15.
5: Yep.
4: It used to be they had to clear the frequency so that so-called clear channel, not the company, clear channel stations could broadcast for hundreds of miles. And there were a handful of them that you could hear halfway across Canada and down to Mexico. But there's certain AM stations still do have to sign off. We got a letter coming up about that. But you got one over there?
3: Dear Bob and Tom Show, here's the most complete list via a picture of things that have disappeared since the 70s. You got the barefoot gas pedal, the Hurst shifter, Boston in an 8-track tape deck. Of course, the foot gas pedal, that was absolutely a necessity.
4: And as we pointed out, the foot gas pedal came with a smaller foot that was for the bright light switch.
3: Mm-hmm. The dimmer switch.
4: On the extreme left in most cars, next to the clutch in the event that you had a manual transmission.
3: Oh, yeah.
4: And what was the number, Christy? What percent of cars now?
5: Less than 10% are manual transmission.
4: Yeah.
5: Yeah.
4: I think pretty much way less. For some reason yesterday got talking about, I know what it was. It was my fault. I'm proposing a movement called the Equal Rights Movement.
5: Oh, that's a good one. Thank you.
4: It's about equal rights, the sweetener.
5: Oh, not about.
4: Equal is equal. Aspartame, I believe is what it is. And,
2: yes, it is.
4: Comes in the blue packets and I'm a big fan. And I've noticed that Equal has disappeared from

0: most coffee shops and most restaurants. I don't know what happened. Now it's Splenda, which is good. The pink stuff, which is not. And then, what is it? Stevia for tree huggers. I want my equal back. And I don't know what happened, but it's a problem. And then a chick pointed out, I believe, that a lot of places don't have the sugar out there anymore because it's getting stolen. And
1: by old people. Not just stolen, but...
0: Sharon.
1: By old people.
0: Who loves the show. She says we're her favorite people. She goes by Sherry, by the way. Sharon is her official name.
2: Sherry!
1: Great song by Frankie Valli.
3: Mm-hmm.
0: Wretched tune. The only reason that was a hit was because they were paying off DJs with cocaine.
3: I don't think so. A lot of people like
1: No, I think a lot of people like it.
0: Oh, God. Ronnie. Remember that one?
3: Well, you know, yeah, we're not talking Ronnie. We're talking Sherry.
0: We needed a totally different song. Sniper to take care of that one. sorry. Headline. Yeah. Seniors,
1: like a fiddle.
3: I think we still need a sniper. Even the Reaper doesn't seem to be able to do the job.
1: Right? Well, those videos are concerning.
3: I mean, it's embarrassing.
1: Yeah.
0: Oh, the Frankie Valli.
3: Yes.
0: Yeah, it's rough.
1: It could very easily be an animatronic Frankie Valli.
0: Yeah. But I will Josh, I will admit, as I often contradict myself, I love the song Grease is the Word. So
2: That is unbelievable.
1: That stinks on ice.
0: Frankie Valli had a bunch of great solo hits. I'm sorry.
3: You know, like a man.
1: They have the big strings there at the start of that. Oh, man.
2: He walks like a man, talks like a man, but doesn't sing like a man.
4: Not at all. Not even close.
0: That was all, as a kid, even, I recognized that irony.
2: Yeah. Yeah. Well, come on.
1: You thought he was a sissy man?
2: Take it down a couple of.
0: No, I just.
1: Because he sang in a high voice?
0: No, I just thought it was weird. We should do a whole show in falsetto.
1: You know.
2: Lightning striking.
3: That's Lou Christie. That song's great.
4: For some reason, I like that. Yeah.
2: I do, too.
3: That's better than what Frankie Valli did.
4: Yeah.
0: And, Pat, you had to use your falsetto the other day.
4: Yeah, I use it from time to time. Yeah,
0: it was fun. I'm sorry. Back to Sherry's letter. Is the first line, seniors stealing salt, sugar, and everything.
1: Yep.
0: She goes, I work at a very expensive senior living facility.
1: I told you.
0: These people are here because they want to be here. They're some of the wealthiest and most snotty people. However, they are the worst, stealing sugar, coffee creamer, toilet paper.
1: Oh, yeah.
0: I run the bar and I have to stock the stations up. These seniors don't want anything unless it's free. See, this is why they're so rich.
2: Yeah.
0: Oh, this is so funny. But I guess that's true in certain places.
1: No. It's true everywhere.
0: There's
1: something about when you hit I skipped over me, I guess. I stole early in life.
3: He didn't buy it from you. He needed to hear it from Sherry.
1: Yeah, that's right. Yeah.
2: I have a theory. I think it's when you get on a limited income, you're afraid the money's going to run out. Yeah, and so you start.
0: I think it's also people of a certain age.
3: No. This is the difference, too. And when you live in a senior facility like that, everything is yours.
4: Yeah.
1: Well, that's true.
4: Well, just take it back to your room.
3: Yeah, Sherry, they're paying for it.
1: You're paying $100,000 a year to live there.
3: Yeah.
1: It's all mine.
0: Yeah. But they can't keep it up on the tables. I just, for example, I was in San Diego in what was the filthiest Starbucks I've ever seen. And they didn't have anything out. They didn't have any sugar. They didn't have any Equal. They didn't have any Splenda. And I went up and said, what's going on? We can't put anything out. They steal it all.
2: That might be
3: that's
2: an unhoused problem.
0: That's that good California weather. Hey, right. If you're homeless, land here. But in any event, I do want to emphasize I have started the Equal Rights Campaign. So
3: you're going to get some pushback on that name.
2: Yeah, you are.
1: Especially
2: with every woman you've ever known.
1: Especially with Gloria Steinem recently passing away. You're
2: every
1: probably
2: going
1: to get a little static on that.
0: No, I want... Both men and women should be allowed to have equal sweetener.
2: Oh, thanks. That's so kind of you.
0: And this also got me off on the fact that...
3: I meant from oncologists, but that's okay.
0: Oh. all these restaurants that refuse to
4: die in that hill.
0: They refuse to give you salt and pepper now. You have to ask for it, and can't stand it. I'm going to have to bring my own. I do bring my own equal into certain restaurants now. So
2: that's fair.
1: I see you. Why don't you have a little man bag?
3: Yeah.
1: Why don't you?
2: I'm surprised you don't.
1: I see you.
3: You just pocket them. You have them in your pockets.
1: You're sweet and low.
0: They're in my pocket. No, I would.
1: Salt. You have a couple of pain pills. You know, right there in your.
2: Well, you used to have the pockets on your shirt. Now you don't have those.
1: There was a time he would be walking around here. There would be like 9 pencils and pens in this pocket. There'd be 8 memos in the other pocket. You could barely see his face for the stuff.
3: His chiropractor had to tell him, hey, knock that off.
1: Yeah,

0: It started to stoop. It was awful.
1: I used to have a bit with the sugar on the table where I would open up, I would take a... This killed with my girlfriend at the time. Her son couldn't believe how funny this was.
0: Right.
1: Never asked for it, but would sometimes look at me like, are you going to do the bit? And so, you know, as we're waiting for our food, I would take an equal packet or one of those things, open it up, pour all of it into my hands and start rubbing my hands together and go, these are the worst wet wipes I've ever used.
2: That's a great gag. That's a
1: good gag. He couldn't get enough of it.
0: Kids would giggle at that. Yeah. No.
2: God, would that be great during a job interview? Wet naps just disintegrated.
0: Would that be great during a...
2: This guy's different.
1: Yeah, thankfully, I never had to have a lunch interview. Did you guys?
2: Mm-mm.
3: I have had a dinner interview before.
2: Just last night,
3: at a
2: right?
3: fancy steakhouse, too.
1: There are some CEOs and stuff that insist on it because they can see how the person behaves. In that.
3: Yeah.
0: I can't remember the last interview I had.
2: Remember the one, the letter we had from the guy that said his CEO would invite the candidate to lunch and always at the last minute go, hey, can you drive? Because he wanted to see what...
3: How good a driver he was?
2: Well, that and if the car was a mess.
3: Ah.
2: It would be...
0: Really?
1: Well, yeah. I see we don't have to bother drug testing you. Is this your roach?
0: That seems rather...
4: We may lose you to diabetes looking at the floor.
0: Sinister and underhanded? Let's check his car, okay?
2: I think it's smart.
1: I see you left your window cracked for your child.
3: Mm. What would they find in your car right now?
2: Oh, my gosh.
3: See?
2: Let's see. Mm-hmm. They'd find my gym stuff. Mm-hmm. The sunscreen thing I use in my windshield.
3: Sunshield, yes.
2: A box of Equal, funny enough.
0: Like a whole case, more or less.
2: And then about four hats.
3: Okay. All this is in the passenger seat?
2: No, it's all in the back.
3: Oh, okay.
2: Half the time it would be in the passenger seat, but no. Nothing all that interesting. I keep my car very clean.
1: It sounds like
3: it. Yeah.
0: Yeah, it really does sound like it.
4: Three hats.
0: You know, if I could have... You should start teaching a course. If you could have that opinion of yourself and just go through life, can you imagine?
2: It really is
4: great. I keep it very clean.
0: Good God.
2: I probably have the cleanest
0: car. No doubts, no concerns.
3: You do not have the cleanest car here. No way.
4: It's got to be me right now.
3: I have nothing in my car. Well, in the back, I have those bags, you know, like a... To go to the grocery, but that's it. And a sunshield.
0: I have a little something. Well, it's the baby car, but I have a bunch of stuff in the way back. A couple of jackets, I think.
3: Really?
0: And, yeah.
2: Well, there you go.
0: And I have the most extensive selection of sunglasses in the back seat. I don't know why that's happened, but I keep thinking, where's those sunglasses? And I get another. And there they are.
2: Yeah. Yesterday's game, interesting outcome.
0: Seahawks win 13-10, in case you fell asleep. Drake May, three interceptions. In the fourth quarter for the Patriots, maybe that MVP chatter will die down a little bit for Mr. May after last night's game. But opening night jitters, Tom. Uh-huh. You know, I hope he had the Patriots in the three in the hook. That's what you should have. I did not do that. I took the Seahawks to cover.
2: You talked yourself out of it.
0: I talked myself out of it.
2: You kept saying the hook is going to get
0: me. And I looked at the latest line, the Rams. It's -4 for tonight's game against the 49ers. And Australia.
2: And we'll talk about that coming up. But right now, we got a little message for you from our friends at Prize Picks. Chick McGee. Your mic's off.
0: Football's finally back, and Prize Picks is bringing out their best offer yet.
1: Your mic is back on.
0: New users who sign up will get $150 in bonus credit.
2: I saw his lips moving, and
0: He felt so that I wouldn't have caught on.
3: Yeah.
0: Because there's a difference of me talking, and I'm hearing myself in my headphones.
2: Your mic's off.
4: Hey, your mic's off.
0: If I spent my time telling you how many times your mic's off, I'd get nothing done. You know that, right? And your music playing and your... But anyway, I digress. 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How about Josh Allen getting more than a half passing touchdown and Jonathan Taylor to have more than 76 points?

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2: Yeah. 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
0: Yes. 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How about a thrill? 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

0: Look at that. Earthquakes, famine, pestilence. That's all that's ever on the news. It's bad news.
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0: Your last dollar, huh?
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12: Howdy.
11: There's Pat Godwin.
13: Hey, chick.
11: Hello, Josh Arnold.
14: Good cup of coffee right now, chick. Good cup of coffee.
11: Robust.
14: It's informative without being condescending.
12: Oh, nice. Well.
11: Wow.

0: That's interesting. How do you do that?
1: There's Ace Cosby.
2: You wouldn't understand.
0: I don't understand.
2: Your pilot couldn't handle it.
1: Okay. Hello, Tom. Have you told him what we've got going on? Okay, we have isolated early early in the show. There was a bug in the studio. A centipede?
2: What? It felt like it fell on my head.
1: Yeah.
2: It was awful. And I something fell on my head. I went to grab it, and it was a centipede.
3: You reacted quite quickly.
1: Of course, yeah, we're on the TV. If you want to see us, go to YouTube and all that stuff. So there's Josh from earlier this morning.
2: Will you look at how bald I am?
1: Broadcasting.
4: It looks good.
0: And then
1: you wear it well, though, brother. I tell you.
0: Is the centipede about to drop? Do we?
1: Yep.
0: Oh, there he goes. He's itching his head, scratching his head, rather.
2: Oh, and I really do look like, what is this?
0: Very
4: troubled.
2: Oh, you can see it. There it is.
1: Oh.
0: And you can see him in a very, very girly way. He throws his headphones down.
1: Is it on the headphones?
2: Yeah,
1: when
2: you can see it as my hand hits the left ear,
1: right.
2: And you can see it crawl up on the arch of the headphone.
1: Oh, my.
0: Oh, that's gross.
2: Look at my face.
0: I'm getting the heebie-jeebies.
4: Okay.
1: Oh, man.
0: We can move on.
3: I hope he crawls across that paper here in the next half hour.
0: Then you're
3: hey,
0: hear,
3: guys, here we are.
5: I heard you guys talking about me. How you doing?
0: You're going to hear cursing on the radio. I'm sorry.
3: Are you afraid of a centipede?
0: I'm not a fan.
4: 2-inch centipede?
3: We had a wolf spider on the screen last night. It had to be like that big. It was
5: you
3: awesome.
5: You mean
0: size of a
5: the
0: softball.
5: Wolf spider?
3: Wolf, yeah.
0: Now,
5: it's the B-52s.
2: Oh, I'm Wolf Spider Jack.
0: Yeah. Yesterday, why were we talking? Oh, I know. We were talking about Colonel Sanders. I believe it was his birthday.
3: Mm-hmm.
0: And he wore a bolo tie?
3: It really, what bolos usually
4: have.
3: No,
4: not a bolo.
3: Like it's just like a droopy,
4: old school.
3: It looks like a ribbon tied around your neck to me.
0: It's a good look for him, of course. But I was asking who is trying to pull off the bow tie these days. Got this nice letter from Bill in Des Moines. check out Ken Rosenthal.
2: That's who I was thinking of.
0: Major League Baseball Fox announcer. There's a picture
2: he's
0: of him.
2: He's always got really colorful bow ties.
3: That's nice.
2: Yeah,
1: here's Ken being informed of how he's going to die in 30 years. He looks like a happy guy. Yeah.
2: He typically is.
1: Yeah.
2: Or, he's pleasant.
1: That's an unflattering photo. Yeah.
0: That's the best one you could come up with?
2: No, but the bow tie, though, really shows
0: that
2: up.
0: That is a nice tie.
2: And they're always flamboyant, and
0: He does it to promote various charities and medical things, so he's a cool guy. So
2: Thank you, Bill. I could not remember that guy's name.
0: I was trying to go, who in today's world is still doing the bow tie? Because Chick and I remember there was a guy named Irving R. Levine.
2: So you just got an answer.
4: Yeah.
0: Yes.
1: Ken Rosenthal.
2: It was definitive answer.
1: Right.
3: Yep.
2: This man.
1: Photographic evidence.
2: And then you went, okay, now I'm still wondering who in today's culture wears a bow tie.
0: And there are more.
2: Okay.
0: Would you like to hear who they are?
1: No, not at all.
2: Oh, gosh, no.
1: But go ahead.
3: Oh, boy.
1: Nope. I've never wanted anything less, but go ahead.
2: You've earned the right.
1: Yes.
4: You've done the research.
1: I got your names on the show. You go right ahead.
4: Yeah, we can sit through it.
1: Yeah.
2: But never be fooled that we want this.
3: Right.
4: We will allow it.
1: I've been delayed for flights. I can sit here. I'm okay.
0: Can you?
1: Yes, sir.
4: I've waited for a doctor to see me.
1: You're damn right.
0: No,
3: I
0: can
3: do this.
0: Can you tie a bow tie?
1: Can I? No. I can barely tie a regular tie.
2: I wish I
1: could. I put up a picture of me on Instagram a couple of days, but I was so proud I tied a tie. I put a picture of it.
0: I don't think I could do it today.
2: Yeah.
0: As you know, I had to wear a tie to school when I was a kid, and that's why I hate wearing ties.
2: Sure.
1: Pretentious, entitled prick. Can't imagine it. God. All right, fellows. First of all, this class, better than everyone, 101. kid.
0: It was called Better Than Most. Now, but don't you love those scenes in movies where Sinatra would have the undone bow tie?
2: I do.
4: Yeah, I do.
3: So hot.
0: That's
3: it
0: a very
3: so
0: cool
3: hot.
0: Look.
2: Yes.
0: I can't see Irving R. Levine that way.
1: Sure you can.
0: He was kind of a staid old gent. But here's some other famous bow tie wearers.
1: Uh-huh.
4: Still plowing through.
0: Now, do you want me to do the old ones or just the new ones?
1: No, you know what?
3: I want to hear what you think is old.
1: I'm sitting here having lost my mind.
2: Christy,
1: so
2: you might
1: go ahead and do whatever you want to do.
2: You might be more entertained hearing what he thinks is new.
3: You're right. I apologize.
0: Okay.
3: Yeah, so what is new?
0: So Winston Churchill, admittedly deceased.
3: Is that new or old?

0: Is that new to you?
1: New worlds.
2: I think in one could be termed the modern era.
3: What? Do you guys know it? Was he exclusively bow ties?
0: I think every picture I've seen, he's wearing a bow tie.
3: Yeah. All right.
2: Dean Martin, of course.
1: Yes.
2: Often he would wear formal wear. I don't recall ever seeing him in a traditional tie. Pee-wee Herman. We covered Pee-wee. Apparently Tucker Carlson used to wear them.
3: Yeah,
2: he faded out. And I want to see.
3: We would have those debates with what's his face.
2: Yeah, and George Will wears the one.
3: Oh yeah.
2: And then one of my favorite broadcasters, and I think yours too, Chick, Mo Rocca.
0: I like Mo.
1: Oh, I like Mo Rocca.
3: That's right. Yeah, he was always wearing them.
2: I like Mo a lot. And with the aforementioned Ken Rosenthal. Justin Timberlake apparently wears them quite often with the tux.
3: Oh.
2: So there you go. But that was kind of fun.
3: Chris, do you find them to be fetching?
1: I find a man in a tuxedo very fetching.
3: Yeah. James Bond would wear them.
1: Sure.
2: Oh, yeah. He looks great in tux.
3: Yeah.
1: And as Tom mentioned, when they would untie them, ugh.
3: Oh, yeah.
2: Yeah, that's a cool look.
1: Mm-hmm.
3: It is, yeah.
2: So I just thank you for the nice letter and for bringing that to our attention, Bill.
3: That's a cooler look, the haphazardly untied bow tie is cooler than the necktie tied around the head.
4: Yeah.
1: Yes.
0: Oh, yeah. Uh-huh.
3: But at least you knew it was a party when that happened.
0: You know, and
1: they'd pull it up around here.
3: Rambo style.
0: Yeah. Most recently when I tied a tie, I had it up around my head later that night. That's right. You got to do it.
3: You did the right thing.
0: Yep.
2: Yeah, that is a good look. Did you have the tie part hanging from the side?
0: Yeah.
3: Yeah, you do want it. Yeah.
1: Yeah, no, you don't want it in the back. That would be stupid.
0: I have this scenario where I'm possibly an Indian warrior of some of them.
2: I see.
0: Yeah. Yeah.
2: Politically incorrect.
0: That's exactly right.
2: How do you do that?
0: That's it.
2: Okay, thank you very much. coming up, we have more of your letters. We have sports. We have parrot owners weighing in.
1: Oh, yeah, I have one on masturbation.
3: Oh, really?
1: Yes.
2: Yeah.
1: Yes.
2: We had an interesting scientific article about the self-pleasuring that birds do in the wild.
1: Yeah, they're not just doing it because they're in captivity.
2: Yeah, so good to know.
3: Mm-hmm. And don't masturbate in front of your parrot, because then when you have guests over, Brock, he plays with himself.
2: Brock, we're locking eyes. Brock, here it comes. Brock, Brock, Brock.
0: Here it comes.
3: Brock, he makes me watch.
2: Daddy is a whacker. Daddy is a whacker.
3: Brock, my. Polly hates a whacker.
2: We'll get the show back on track, I promise. These are the O'Reilly Auto Parts Studios. 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
7: He did not.
8: He seems tall to me.
7: He was a big guy with TBS and Ted Turner, and he was one of the original guys on the TBS Superstation.
8: Yeah.
7: Ernie, and he used to Hawks. I think he Hawks play-by-play and stuff like that.
8: Very likable.
9: A bow tie wearer. Yeah, there you go.
7: So likable.
9: We'll end our bow tie hunk.
7: No.
9: Oh, yeah.
7: Okay.
9: Oh, yeah. We have more letters we have
8: Tom?
9: To get to here.
8: Tom, would you like to have... You know what? You guys are forgetting one of the all-time great bow tie wearers,
7: yeah,
8: Mr. Josh Arnold. Not only in my show choir premiere did I wear a bow tie.
7: Is that right?
8: But I wore a bow tie for years as an usher.
10: Oh.
7: When you were in the movies.
8: Usher and then eventually crew chief
10: uh-huh.
8: In the cinema business.

0: Yes.
1: Yeah.
2: Did you have a clip on?
0: Oh, yes.
1: Oh, there he is.
3: Oh, yes.
0: Look at how it's crooked. It's
4: your eyebrows.
3: Well, you can see the band around it.
1: Well, you look at that magnificent bastard. Look at him.
2: But look at how innocent and happy he is.
1: Oh, yeah.
2: we'll beat that out of him.
1: Yeah, that's all gone. Dear Bob and Tom Show, wanted to give you guys a heads up. We know how you love Twiggy, the water skiing squirrel.
2: Yes, mm-hmm.
0: We do.
1: Well, Twiggy was this past weekend at the Alaska State Fair.
2: All right.
1: I didn't know. I guess all the states have state fairs.
0: You know, Dan Aykroyd dated Twiggy for a bit. I don't think it was the squirrel, though.
1: Ah.
0: Yeah, I think it was the...
1: You're probably right.
3: The model? Model,
0: yeah.
1: I believe we have a Twiggy motoring around the...
3: Yes.
0: Look at him.
1: he wants to be anywhere else.
2: This is the water skiing squirrel. Now, we used to think that Twiggy's little back feet were stapled to that little...
3: They're not stapled.
2: Rig, they're not.
1: I think the shoes that they put their feet in are stapled to the skis.
2: God, that's funny.
1: Yeah, there he is.
0: I didn't realize he wore shoes.
3: Well, he has to wear something to keep his feet on there,
0: I thought,
3: right?
0: They don't wear shoes climbing a tree. So I thought...
3: He'd
4: be there half a second if he didn't have
0: Yeah, you think he's trapped there?
3: Yes.
0: Trapped!
1: Oh, yeah.
0: I do not.
1: Absolutely
0: he's
1: trapped.
0: I don't.
1: Trapped.
0: And I'm not going to let you guys ruin this for me. He wants to do that.
4: Look at his shoes.
2: It's a radio-controlled boat and a little
1: given
2: squirrel.
1: So given the option, Twiggy would go, no, I'll ski. Is that what you're thinking?
0: Yeah, he wakes up and jumps on his... He wakes his owner up. As though, hey, it's time to go skiing.
1: Oh, okay.
0: Look at him. Right. Look at how happy he is. He was just nodding his head.
4: No, he's saying, get me out of here.
3: Give me my treat.
1: He's looking at somebody.
3: I performed.
1: Finding somebody to bite. That's what he's doing.
0: This is now a bucket list. I have to see it live.
2: You've never seen this?
3: You've never seen that live?
0: No, you guys have?
4: Oh, yeah. We all went.
2: Absolutely.
4: Oh, yeah.
2: Absolutely.
3: Been out here.
1: We made a day of it.
2: That's when we concluded his feet were stapled. Now, I'm wondering if there's more than one water skiing squirrel.
0: Probably.
2: I've got a feeling.
0: Like Shamu, there are like many Twiggies.
2: Yeah. I think they're...
0: Why wouldn't there be? You know, you can't ask all that from one squirrel.
2: It's like when they had two Fleetwood Macs touring just before they hit it big. You know, some scam artist. We had an interesting news story yesterday involving birds. And it was, I guess the theory had been that people that owned birds noticed that they were doing a lot of self-pleasuring, and they thought it was because they were in captivity. But it turns out that scientists have found out that this is actually something that birds do in the wild. Quite fascinating, really. Christy, do you remember the essence of the story? Have I gotten it right?
3: Yeah, that's exactly right.
0: Yeah, none of us, though, ever had heard of birds.
3: I did not know they did this. We had a cockatiel. Is that the little one? When my parents, I was out of the house, so my mom and my stepdad had one. But that was the only bird I was ever around. But from Johnny in Walkerton, Indiana.
0: Who's Johnny? She said.
4: That's my mom's hometown, Walkerton.
3: Is it really?
0: Yeah.
3: Johnny says, I had a parakeet that would get on my finger and rub himself back and forth and leave me a quote-unquote present.
0: Oh, no.
3: Afterwards, he would sing like a superstar for hours.
0: Yeah, I do that.
3: The little bird was so happy.
2: Well, once again, this is... an important study, I guess, that birds actually do this. And
3: well, because they were afraid that they were doing it just because they were in captivity.
2: Yeah, now, did you ask your monkey guy if...
3: No, I didn't have a chance.
1: Let me ask you a question.
2: If monkeys in the wild and chimps
3: sure
2: and stuff do
3: I would
2: this.
3: Bet my life that monkeys in the wild masturbate.
0: I've seen documentaries.
2: But the not bird thing I was not aware of.
3: Bird owners have sometimes been advised to stop the behavior, even using hormone treatments or surgery, but the new study found masturbation is actually more common among birds in the wild than in captivity.
2: And I believe Josh pointed out, and I thought that was poop on my windshield. Dear Bob and Tom Show, we have a 30-year-old parrot named Max.
1: Uh-oh.
0: Maxie.
2: Max will hump his stuffed toy bird that's in his cage on a daily basis. We call that his girlfriend. He makes the most horrible sounds when he goes to town on his girlfriend.
0: Oh, yeah. Yeah. Yeah.
2: He'll go for a good 5 minutes.
1: Ah, the joy of parrot ownership.
2: Yeah. Wow.
0: Yeah. Oh.
2: Yeah. And you don't want to. You don't want a parrot unless you're a devoted owner. They take a lot of work. So.
3: Yeah.
0: We loved ours, man.
3: I love birds, but I'm not allowed to have them.
2: This comes to us from...
1: Wait a minute, Tom. Tom, did you hear that?
2: I didn't. What I was...
3: I said, I love birds. I would love to have them, but I'm not allowed to have one.
1: Not allowed, huh? Why aren't you allowed to have a bird?
3: Andy doesn't.

0: Really want a bird in the house. Mm. You got plenty out in the backyard, honey.
1: That's
2: I like that logic.
3: Rock solid logic there, Andy.
1: You know what?
3: I'm with you on this, brother.
1: You know what? I've never loved Andy more than right this moment.
4: If I got you a bird for Christmas, what would happen?
0: Oh, boy. He
3: never
0: would not
3: give
0: be
3: anyone
0: happy.
3: An animal.
0: Yeah.
1: You've done it a million times.
4: I'm just letting you guys all know right now, this Christmas, you're all getting animals.
0: Could I have a chinchilla, please?
1: You want the chinchilla? You killed the last one, right?
0: I didn't kill it. She lived a very long life.
4: Jake will get my bird. Get the bird. You'll get chinchilla.
3: The chinchilla take over your dining room?
0: Yes. They love being a part of the family. So you can see everybody. And
3: why don't you just get a pair of gloves?
0: They're not dirty. They don't shed and they're not.
2: Do they run around or are they in a cage?
0: They're in a cage. But they like to go up and down. So it's more of a vertical cage than a wide cage.
4: Hmm. Would you guys watch a sitcom about a guy, a guy who gets divorced? It was a terrible, just a really contentious marriage and divorce. But somehow he gets her parrot. And so every now and again, the parrot just says things that the ex-wife would say to him.
2: I like it.
1: Yes.
4: And for some reason, he's not allowed to get rid of the parrot. And so every now and again, it'll just be,
5: you're just going to sit there, Brock?
2: Chores to do.
1: I would buy the box set. That's
3: that is a great idea.
4: That's a sitcom from the 70s.
3: That'd be a great running gag.
4: Mm-hmm. I'm picturing like Norman Fell.
0: Yeah.
1: Doing the
5: Brock, Brock. Hey, Mr. Softy. Brock, Brock. Can't get it up. Brock, Brock, Brock.
1: Doing the slow burn to the camera.
5: Keep blocking it. Brock, Brock.
0: Bet you take your trash out for your whore. Yeah.
4: Harvey and the parrot.
3: I think it's great.
2: That's a great idea.
3: And this letter from B.A., it says
4: B.A. Baracus?
3: Hey, Tom. Polly want a whacker. Polly want a whacker.
1: All right.
3: Now, what's coming up in sports?
1: NFL action started last night. And also, what else do we have? Kostaki Economopoulos is going to be our guest today. We'll talk NFL football as the morning continues. And Coco Gauff advances in the U.S. Open. And also Alex Zverev.
4: You're flooding it.
3: A lot of vowels.
1: He wins. He wins last night.
3: Willie G coming up.
1: Yep.
3: And Kostaki, do a little bit of NFL chat. And we have a world record on the way. And other delights, including things that have disappeared from contemporary culture, thanks to the internet, which apparently is going to kill us. Is that correct? What was the
0: AI? 10% chance by 2030.
4: Maybe greater than 10%.
0: Oh, well.
4: Yes, they're gambling with our lives. It's
0: sure.
3: Okay, good. At least the good news is we at least have to pay for it.
4: Yeah, look, if we don't do it, China or India will.
1: The report I saw said that they have to do this. It's the first step in fighting that happening, is to recognize it, I guess.
4: Double-edged sword there, yeah.
3: Okay.
1: It would help AI if they didn't say anything about it, I guess.
3: What?
1: Yeah, that's the report.
3: I'm lost already.
1: The guy said, I need to do this because if they aren't aware that we're aware, it's really going to be bad.
0: The computers.
1: That's right.
3: Okay. Well, meanwhile, here on Earth, we have other things going on that we'll be discussing today that would also include a new therapy for ED that does not involve a pharmaceutical.
4: ED.
1: Is it masturbation?
3: No. You'll be quite surprised. I know I was quite surprised to read about this.
1: I wish I could guess it and get it right so he'd
0: get mad at you.
1: Just
4: push his chair back.
1: Push his chair back. And go, I don't know why I even bother.
3: We also have a bizarre story. Something is taking place around the world involving the Cat in the Hat. Have you seen this?
4: No.
1: Good God.
3: Yeah, it's disturbing.
4: Okay.
3: I'm telling you. All right, now let's talk about money. Money, money, money, money, money. How about this? You got those credit cards. You've been relying on them lately. Inflation kicking your ass. Gasoline's expensive. If you're using diesel, you're ready to drive your farm equipment off of a cliff. It's very expensive. Perhaps you could use some cash. Who couldn't? Those credit cards, they charge 20%+. It's ridiculous, and it's perfectly legal. So maybe you want to pay those off. One of the ways to do that, of course, is to get more cash and pay them off. How do you do that? Well, if you own your own home and you've owned it for a while, it's probably worth a lot more than it was when you first signed those documents. 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How do you do that? Well, the folks at American Financing are experts at this. They call it a refi. You refinance it. And with interest rates about to go up, they're urging you to try to get this done soon, or at least find out some information about it.

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4: Hi, Chick McGee.
3: Hi there. There's Pat Godwin.
5: Hello, Chick.
3: Hello. There's Josh Arnold.
6: Hi.
3: Hi. There's Ace Cosby.
7: Hey.
3: And hello, Tom.
8: Look, Cheetah, I said knock it off, not in front of Jane and Boy. Sorry. Back to you guys.
6: Yeah, that was one of the lost episodes of Tarzan where they had to
8: train Cheetah
6: not to masturbate in front of everybody.
8: go to camera, too.
3: At that time, you can only wonder how they stopped those monkeys
6: right.
3: masturbating.
6: And or ripping someone's face off.
8: Exactly. Yes, yeah, the chimps, yeah.
6: I mean, I guess the movie Nope sort of takes care of some.
3: All I'm going to say is sidearms. That's all.
8: Okay.
6: There may have been back then.
3: Absolutely.
8: It's time for us to switch gears and get to the sporting
3: scene. Wait a minute.
4: By the way, great apes do masturbate in the wild, just for your information, as do monkeys.
6: But if great apes masturbate in the wild and nobody is there to hear them,
4: yeah,
5: do they make a splash?
3: No. What about where does
8: thank you, Pat?
3: Where does grape ape enter into this instead of the?
6: I've not seen him masturbate.
3: Grape ape. Wasn't that a cartoon?
6: Grape ape?
3: Yeah,
6: big purple gorilla guy.
3: Yeah.
8: Now we're going to.
3: We would be remiss if we didn't ask Tom to perform for us one of his favorite cartoon theme songs about. Apes
8: oh, King Kong?
3: King Kong, yes.
8: Do you know it?
3: I don't know it. I know you know it, though.
8: Oh, yeah. King Kong, yeah. You know the name of King Kong. You know the fame of King Kong. 10 times as big as a man.
4: Good thing he didn't masturbate off the top of
3: the wow.
8: That'd take a plane down.
6: Oh, yeah, sure would. That's why they call it the Great White Way.
4: That is a totally different movie.
8: Well, and that's how we get to sports.

0: and you guys are amazing.
1: Very kind.
0: He must have a different show, probably. Tom's new saying, you should absolutely put it on a holiday card that opens up and says,
2: calm down, bitch.
1: Maybe Mother's Day.
0: He says holiday card for maybe a Christmas. I would like to invite Josh and Pat and Jeff on a free guided fishing trip on Grand Lake in Oklahoma.
1: Ooh. That sounds nice.
0: Where do we have options of catfish, white bass, and paddlefish?
1: Man, I've never done the paddle fishing. That looks fun.
3: What is a paddle fish? I've never heard of
1: it. Giant. It's got essentially an oar for a face, and they're just these massive. And you hang off the back of the boat, like four guys, and yeah, it's wild.
3: Huh?
4: Wow. There you go. Well, thank you very much.
0: We had an NFL game last night. Backup quarterback Drew Locke led two late scoring drives, and the Seahawks intercepted Drake May three times in the fourth quarter. Yeah, he's projected to be MVP. And Seahawks overcome an injury to Sam Darnold five plays into the game, and they beat the Patriots last night 13-10 in a rematch of last year's Super Bowl.
4: Is coming up, Darnold going to be out?
0: We do not know yet. There's initial information says that it is not a fracture, but they're going to see what happens today. It's a hip. You can't play with hips. You got to be careful about a hip, Tom. I think his left knee hit the ground and it shock went into his hip.
4: Yes or no in the song Hippie Hippie Shake?
1: I'm a yes.
3: Yes.
5: Yes. Yes.
4: And I like the remake.
1: I do too.
0: I don't know. I don't know. I'm on the fence.
3: Oh, goodness sake.
0: Well, I'm on the hippie hippie fence.
4: Really?
1: The hippie fence.
0: tonight on Netflix from Melbourne, Australia, it's the San Francisco 49ers and the Los Angeles Rams. Niners getting four. And here's what's happened. The 49ers went to Australia last week, I think. I want to say Thursday.
1: That
0: or
1: seems
0: Friday.
1: Smart to me.
3: Yeah, it does.
0: The Rams just left, I'm going to say Tuesday. The Rams will spend more than 30 hours on a plane, travel 15,000 miles, cross seven time zones, and play a football game, technically be back in Los Angeles less than 72 hours after leaving.
3: Well, that doesn't sound very good.
1: But why would they get there so late?
3: Yeah.
0: Several schools of thought to this, and you have to ask Sean McVay, who should be the head coach of Washington, but that's a whole other story. So the Niners got there early to acclimate, and the Rams are getting in, getting out.
1: All right.
0: Australia, of course, is 14 hours ahead of us. We talked about this. The game is 8:30 Eastern tonight in our country. However, it's Friday morning at 10:30 in Melbourne when the game kicks off.
4: So if you're...
0: Tom's going to ask a question about time.
4: No,
0: it's always entertaining.
4: It's on Netflix, I understand.
0: Yes.
4: That. However, if you live in either L.A. or San Francisco, will it be on local?
0: I would think there's a caveat for that.
4: Landline television, whatever it would be.
0: I think so.
1: Sure,
0: over the
1: air
0: TV. Yeah.
3: Terrestrial TV.
4: Yeah. And what did you happen to know the, I apologize in advance for using the word in front of chick.
1: All right.
4: The penetration of Netflix?
1: Meaning how many people will view it?
0: Yeah. I don't know.
4: What percentage of American households have Netflix?
0: I do not know the answer to that.
3: I will find the answer. Hold on.
4: I assume it's... While you find the answer, I think it's time to hit the button.
0: How many
4: here.
0: People are... I don't care for the vocals.
1: Is this Georgia Satellite?
4: Yeah.
3: Yeah.
4: I love this version.
0: And I like that guy in the Georgia Satellite.
4: Dan Bear.
0: Dan.
4: How about, do you remember the Beatles did this?
5: Oh, yeah, I like that version.
4: Like the Beatles version.
0: And then John got a cup of coffee. And then,
3: It appears roughly 72% of U.S. adults watch programming on Netflix,
4: That's
3: making
4: amazing.
3: It the most widely used streaming platform in the country.
4: That is incredible.
3: 89 million subscribers.
1: It still bothers me that, I mean, that means there are 28% of households that probably have kids who would be inspired by watching some football games and can't.
3: Yeah.
1: It annoys me, but.
4: Maybe if Daddy didn't smoke crack, they could have.
0: Now, what you're listening to is Josh.
1: No, that's the empathy I've come to expect. Yeah.
0: And of course, I've got another one for you, Josh. Josh is defending the people who don't know how money works. So,
3: breakdown by age group: ages 18 to 29, 80% use Netflix; 30 to 49, 81%; 50 to 64, 70%; and age 65 and older, only 53%.
4: Still huge numbers.
3: Mm-hmm.
4: That's kind of the new age of cable.
1: Sure.
4: Pretty soon everything will be on a pay-per-view basis.
1: This is the streamer's goal. Get the live events.
0: Right.
1: Yeah.
4: Okay. How about this, by the way, fellas? Here we go.
0: Oh, God.

0: Terrible stereo.
1: First time stereo, huh? Yeah.
0: They're horrible.
1: Who is this, like Johnny and the Saturns or something?
0: This is the hit version.
1: Who's the artist?
0: The Swingin' Blue Jeans.
2: I don't mind the stereo. I don't mind it at all. Am I nuts?
0: Really? Yes, you're nuts. It's awful.
3: No.
0: In your headphones, you got the guitar on the left.
2: Yeah, I thought it was cool.
4: It's the way it was in the
2: 60s. It's like a surround sound.
0: Yeah. No, it's when we have a new toy, let's abuse it.
2: I think they used it okay there.
0: No, they didn't.
4: Well, I guess you've been told.
0: If you think you're having fun, you're wrong. And if Daddy didn't smoke crack, you'd be a happier person.
1: Just lay back
0: and you'd have, and you'd have Netflix. Okay, sorry.
2: That's not a bad country song. If Daddy didn't smoke crack, we'd have Netflix.
3: I'm writing that down.
0: My new main guy. Maybe he can't get him to do it.
1: Oregon. U.S. Open, Coco Gauff.
0: It's still going on. Can't they shorten this thing for God's sake?
1: Alexander Zverev advances.
0: 3 weeks of total boredom.
1: You don't like the U.S. Open. You don't like tennis.
0: I would rather watch paint dry.
3: Okay. It'd be pretty exciting.
2: At least you can keep your head still.
0: No, it isn't.
1: Sad news, he said. Barry Melrose, hockey player turned coach. He of the Melrose mullet is an absolute legend for his haircut. He passed away.
0: Oh.
1: Yesterday, he led the Los Angeles Kings to the 1993 Stanley Cup Final. Before going on to a long career in broadcasting, he was 70 years old.
2: Ah, too young.
1: Yeah,
2: boy,
1: way too
2: oh boy.
1: Young.
2: Yeah. Barry will miss you.
1: Good guy. And that brings us, son of a...
0: Sorry.
4: Was that you?
0: That was me. Here we go. For goodness sake. This is the Beatles version.
2: The least good of the three.
0: Yeah.
3: This is a BBC recording.
2: Yeah. It's a little sluggish.
1: Hibby.
2: It's too clean. I want it.
0: The Georgia Satellites nailed it, in my mind. And I think it's a good song.
2: I think that's from the Cocktail soundtrack, a film I've never seen.
4: Well, you've talked about that. I can't believe
1: I've managed to miss that as well.
0: Oh, God, I missed that for every reason.
4: Tom Cruise, are you kidding?
3: It's real good.
1: Brian Brown is in it.
2: I'm a fan of Brian Brown.
4: Yes.
0: What could be less interesting, a guy mixing drinks?
3: That's the challenge of the...
2: Is Elizabeth Shue the love interest?
3: Yes.
0: It's just so manufactured and fake.
2: Yeah, I like
4: that. Yeah. Not Hollywood's not that way at all.
1: That's why I like my movies.
4: Yeah. We like to be in a fantasy world, not living in this one.
3: Ooh. Well.
2: So manufactured and fake.
1: Hang on, Tom. I got you, brother.
3: Calm down, bitch.
0: I can't believe I said that.
2: I'm sure it's bad, but fun?
3: Fun. Yeah, a lot of fun.
4: Vacation film.
2: I haven't seen Days of Thunder either.
4: Oh, they're remaking that one.
2: They're making a sequel.
4: Yes, they are. Yeah. Tom Cruise is back, and he's driving a NASCAR. He was in one a couple weeks ago.
0: I know, with McAfee. I saw that. That was cool. So the Hippie Hippie Shake, that version was made for the movie Cocktail?
2: I remember that being in all the commercials for it, so I don't know if it's on the actual soundtrack. I think so, though, because the soundtrack also had Kokomo.
0: The movie essentially existed as a vehicle to sell the soundtrack.
1: You remember?
2: I don't know that that's the case.
4: It's a vacation fun film.
1: The Beach Boys, Kokomo with John Stamos on conga.
0: I just can't imagine. Who's the most sort of lofty, pretentious film critic? The guy from The New Yorker?
1: Tom Griswold. I'm sorry.
0: Thank you.
1: Richard Roper.
0: Yeah, can you see one of those guys go, well... We have over here, this is Citizen Kane, The Seventh Samurai, and Cocktail.
2: That's why I always liked Siskel and Ebert. They would go, no, this isn't great cinema, but you're going to have a great time.
3: Yeah.
4: Mm-hmm.
2: Uh-huh. They wouldn't always do that, but...
4: But they were honest about it.
2: Yeah.
0: Okay, well, I still like the Hippie Hippie Shake.
2: Sure, why wouldn't you?
0: Okay, is that an official dance, the Hippie Hippie Shake?
4: I don't know. I've not seen a Hippie Hippie Shake.
0: Do you shake your hips?
4: Oh, yeah. I'm a good hip shaker.
0: Oh, well.
4: Yeah.
2: How about that?
3: Prove it.
0: Is that the connection between cocktails? Is it they're shaking the cocktails?
3: Probably.
0: I see.
4: That's why I love to do Latin when I ballroom dance, because your hips move.
1: Hips don't lie, is what I've been told.
4: Shakira will tell you that.
0: Okay.
1: That's what I've heard.
0: Her hips don't lie.
1: Ever wonder why? He said, hoping to continue sports.
0: Oh, sorry.
1: Doing as I'm told.
0: Do we have more tennis stuff? Whose names I can't pronounce.
1: Why tennis balls come in sealed cans?
0: This is fascinating.
4: Kinda. Never.
1: It's because the balls themselves are pressurized. Can you imagine that?

0: inside the ball. Air inside the ball pushes against the rubber, helping it keep its shape and keeping it a consistent bounce.
1: I see.
0: But that pressure, that pressure can slowly escape over time.
2: Anyone who has a dog knows this.
0: So manufacturers seal the balls.
2: After a while,
3: you're right.
2: You do the test where you take the ball and you drop it. And
1: I like opening up a can of.
0: You did that just so I would be somewhat enthusiastic about a world record, didn't you?
2: No, I wanted.
0: Anything seems better than that.
2: I think it's important to learn about tennis balls.
1: Yeah.
2: And did you know that in certain countries they use non-pressurized tennis balls?
1: Isn't that something?
2: Wow.
1: Because the air is different?
0: Have you seen the absolutely air-free basketball? And I forget who manufactured it.
2: What's inside it?
3: Rubber?
0: Nothing. It's printed, and it's... you peel it away and you start bouncing. It bounces and responds just like a basketball with air in it.
3: What?
2: There's got to be something in the middle of it.
0: No, it's all self-contained. And there's.
2: Why do they make tires like that then? You wouldn't get a flat.
0: I'm sure they will. That's the kind of technology they're working on at the Indianapolis Motor Speedway. It'll be in your passenger car.
1: No tire company wants to make the flatless tire.
0: Yeah, that's right. We can't replace them.
1: We can sell these once. No, we want to sell tires as
0: many
1: long
0: times.
1: As we can. Yeah.
0: I like
1: opening up a fresh can of tennis balls, don't you guys?
2: Sure.
3: Yeah.
1: You get that Dunlop queef.
0: Never have.
2: What do you call it again?
1: The Dunlop queef.
2: The Dunlop queef. Boy, does that, if that doesn't sound like a sex move, gave her the old Dunlop queef. I think this is fascinating about tennis balls.
0: I know.
3: And yeah, we noticed.
2: The reason I dug this up is...
0: Yes, explain.
1: Why are they fuzzy? I want to know that.
2: Yeah. Well, because you want them nice and fresh.
3: No, why are they fuzzy on the outside is what it means.
1: You could have just said, I don't know.
0: No, he'd never do that.
2: Don't you like, Christy, don't you like fuzzy balls?
3: Not particularly.
2: Fresh, don't you like some nice fresh fuzzy balls? or do you prefer shaved balls, Josh? Or as you said...
1: I do prefer my balls shaved.
2: You had them waxed, right?
1: No, they will not. They don't wax the testicles themselves.
3: Yeah, they could rip.
2: You mean
3: skin
2: how about
3: off.
2: The skin around them?
1: No,
2: that's what he,
1: it's getting harder and harder.
3: I know.
2: That turns you on.
0: hey, Josh. How long you been here? What, 10 years?
1: No, the scrotum they will not wax.
2: I see.
4: Yeah, that's too dangerous.
1: Yeah,
2: be like, that's one of your commandments. The scrotum they will not wax. The tennis ball thing is kind of cool, but we were talking about the reason I brought it up. We were talking about the classic gag with the can of peanut brittle, where you take the top off and the snake comes out.
1: Yes,
3: yes.
2: I think this would be really funny. And you were saying since peanut brittle isn't really a thing much anymore.
1: Yeah, it's not wildly popular.
2: Maybe do it with Pringles.
1: Right.
2: But this would be another option. You load a tennis can. So they think there's tennis balls in there. They pop it open, and voila, the giant spring
1: python. The issue tends to be that most tennis ball cans are clear, so you'd have to make the graphics so realistic that they wouldn't question that.
2: Oh, I see.
3: And they have to be tennis players.
0: And here's a picture of the the airless basketball that I was talking about.
3: Oh, my.
0: There it is.
4: Oh, right.
3: That's cool looking.
0: There you go.
4: It's, yeah.
1: So it's like it's almost
4: see-through.
0: $107 right now.
3: Hmm.
2: Wait a minute.
1: It's got holes all around it.
4: Mesh. Yeah.
1: You could poke a pencil all the way through it.
0: Yep.
1: So I see what you're saying. It is mesh. Yeah.
4: Right.
1: That's it's like a croc.
3: Yikes. That's cool.
0: It bounces just like a basketball.
2: I hear it's endorsed by Tom Brady because he
3: I don't get it.
2: Prefers
1: doesn't need to be fully inflated.
2: He prefers the non-inflated.
0: He will never come off of that horse.
2: Deflate
3: gate. Boy, you would have loved it. I had an Uber driver in Portsmouth, New Hampshire, whose brother-in-law apparently was the guy that did that, deflated those footballs. Verified your story.
2: How'd that come up in conversation?
3: Because he asked where we were from, and he goes, you will be interested in this. Yeah.
2: You should have written that down for the trial. coming up, we have the last person executed by guillotine in France and other delights.
3: That's a delight?
2: It's exciting, yeah. It's surprising it was not that long ago.
1: Yeah, that's what's wild.
3: Yeah, that is crazy.
0: you know, they've changed the rule back in the NFL that the kickers and the staffs, they can work on the footballs all week now if they want. So absolutely, this year...

0: guarantee a 70-yard field goal. they can work on them.
1: And they have
0: the K balls. They can work on now.
1: Special balls for that.
0: Yeah.
1: Yeah.
2: Shaven.
1: Yeah. K balls.
3: What are K balls?
1: It's a store. The Kmart, they. No, just balls.
0: This all feels like some odd dream.
2: I don't even know what you're saying.
1: Yeah. Oh, I have no idea.
0: You know, I don't ever worry about it when you tell me, now we're going to have to linger on a couple of things. But then I realize he's going to be doing most of the lingering. And then,
2: boy, we are lingering.
1: It's a long show.
0: That is a...
3: almost halfway done. We haven't hardly gotten through.
0: Hey.
4: Calm down, bitch.
0: All right.
2: And we're back.
0: Watch it. Come on.
1: I can't believe I said that. Coming up, Kostaki Economopoulos, Willie G, Al Jackson, and more, including the last person executed via guillotine in France. Very exciting stuff.
2: I'll give you $100 if you do that after every one of Kostaki's jokes.
0: Get your money ready.
1: These are the O'Reilly Auto
0: Parts. Oh, it's coming.
1: These are the O'Reilly Auto Parts studios. 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
8: 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No accidents and also not a lot of backed up traffic. If you are heading to Nashville commuting, the eastbound lanes of I-24 are clear. I'm Lee.
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4: Shelby Street. That'll be fun. 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
5: Hey, welcome back to the Bob and Tom Show in the O'Reilly Auto Parts Studios. There's Christy Lee at the news desk.
6: Oh, hi, Chick McGee.
5: Hello there. There's Pat Godwin.
7: Hey, Chick.
5: How are you, Pat?
7: Pretty good. How about yourself?
8: Good. I'm all right.
5: There's Josh Arnold.
9: I very much enjoy this rejoin music.
6: Really? Yeah, this is a good one.
9: Nice organ.
6: I like.
9: Happy.
4: Mm-hmm. What's the matter?
5: There's Ace Cosby. I don't care for my handwriting. I don't care for it. Either print or cursive. I don't care for it.
6: You don't care for your own handwriting?
5: My own handwriting. It disappoints me.
6: We could practice it and change it.
5: Constantly disappointed.
4: That is interesting.
6: Yeah.
5: I hate it. I'd rather not write anything down.
4: Have you considered perhaps
5: therapy?
4: Taking a course?
6: Take calligraphy.
5: I've dabbled in that.
6: Have
5: calligraphy,
6: you?
5: Which is probably why this is so irritating.
6: Maybe with one of those pens just with the special ink.
5: Just a
4: yeah, that wouldn't be.
6: Some feathers on the back.
4: That
6: like
4: wouldn't be
6: Josh?
4: Too labor intensive.
6: Have an inkwell.
5: Yeah, that's why they used to do it. They get their powdered wigs to cover up their syphilis abrasions. They get up the
10: stupid world record.
5: A man from Ireland has broken the Guinness World Record for the longest barefoot journey. Eamon Kaveney.
4: What's his first name?
5: Eamon.
4: Okay.
5: Yeah.
4: Eamon.
5: There was a long-distance runner named Eamon Coughlin or something. I don't know. Maybe it was an extra in a movie I watched. Anyway, he achieved the challenge. He walked 4,228.94 miles without wearing anything on his feet.
4: That's a stupid thing to do.
5: The 34-year-old began his record-breaking journey in Istanbul.
9: Not Constantinople.
5: Turkey. Which are we saying Turkey A now?
6: What's going on with that?
4: They added an E because it sounds like
6: dots over the Y or something.
4: Yeah, I'm not buying it.
5: Is it going to be American Turkey? That's what I'm looking forward to.
9: I love American Turkey.
4: Yeah. So this guy walked from Turkey to where?
5: Claremorris, Mayo, Ireland. 369 days later.
4: I hope there was a music festival when he got there. If you're going to be barefoot, you might as well go see... Go see some jam bands and play with your hippie sack, whatever the hell it's called.
6: Hacky sack.
9: Okay, no, hippie sack from now on.
5: Boy, if this doesn't crystallize everything Tom is in these world records. Ready?
9: Yes. Mm-hmm.
5: Eamon toughened up the soles of his feet by walking and jogging barefoot as much as possible.
9: All right. Yeah, you got to train.
5: There's more. He still faced challenges along the way.
4: Like going during the winter.
5: And even more. Even though my soles are quite thick, long days walking on asphalt would literally wear my skin away.
6: Oh, God.
5: Sometimes to the point of bleeding. But we all crave attention, don't we?
9: Well,
5: and I'm a small, ignorant person, so that's why I... Oh, I'm sorry. Maybe that last part wasn't on there. There you go.
4: Wow. What a stupid thing to do.
6: Oh, he's a world record holder now.
5: Got to take care of your feet.
4: Yeah. How do we have a picture of this guy's feet?
5: Oh, come on.
6: Oh, man.
9: I don't want to see it.
6: Ooh.
5: Well, he looks like a normal guy.
6: Yeah. Those.
9: Oh, no. He's one of those guys. He's very punchable.
5: You know what? I don't like it. Can anybody tell me what I don't like about that guy?
4: The sunglasses?
5: No, the mustache only thing. I don't care for it.
6: That's not weird.
7: Good.

0: now. It's really popular.
1: It's so popular.
0: There's a chance Willie's going to walk in with that.
1: Absolutely.
2: Yeah. Oh, yeah. Probably. Last time I saw him, that's what he had going.
0: Yeah, this guy is...
1: That's only because I can't. My mustache look like a porn director, so that's fine.
2: So obviously the guy had to plan this so he wasn't walking over the Alps in the winter.
0: No.
2: I don't know.
0: I bet he had a nice journey. You get to see a lot.
1: Yeah.
0: Beautiful country, that Ireland.
1: Oh, yeah.
2: Green. He had to walk, through Turkey.
1: Hey, Josh. The peat.
0: Turkey?
1: My God, the peat.
2: He started in Turkey. So it's a long haul.
0: Oh, he's just an Irish guy.
2: Yeah.
3: Yeah, but he ended in Ireland. My daughter Sophie's in Ireland right now.
0: So when you cross the channel and stuff, how did that
3: work?
0: Yeah,
3: how did that work?
1: It took him a little extra. I'll tell you that.
3: He had to use flippers.
2: Can you get on the boat barefoot?
0: Maybe he was given a dispensation of some kind.
1: I believe the sign on the door of the boat says, no bare feet.
2: no shoes, no shirt, no service.
3: Yeah.
0: I did that trip from England to Ireland across the... The water there?
1: Uh-huh.
0: Lovely.
2: Yeah, I did it too in an airplane.
0: Mm. Oh, yeah, no, I took the
1: You know,
0: the
1: Ireland's
0: water.
1: Ireland's an island. You know that?
3: Yeah.
0: No.
2: Well, that's fascinating. Is that sports?
1: Yes, Tom.
2: Okay. Now, are we going to do the rest of the shoe-in when Kostocki gets here?
1: That's the scuttlebutt.
2: Okay. Now, your first pick in the shoe-in of the week this season.
1: 0-1 by half point. So I think we should make that notation somewhere. I actually had it correct, but I didn't go with myself, which is...
2: You talked yourself out of your own pick.
1: No surprise.
2: Okay, yes. Well, speaking of picks, be sure to check out at bobandtom.com. 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
0: Did you say we had a letter about Steven Singer?
2: We do. You want to hear it?
0: What's old Stevie Sings up to?
2: This says, my 10-year-old, this is from, hang on a second, this is from SC, it says.
1: Santa Claus?
0: From South Carolina?
2: I don't know.
1: Santa Claus.
0: Santa Claus?
1: Yeah.
0: He and Stevie are tight.
3: He has a 10-year-old Santa Claus?
2: Saw
0: the new Claus.
2: Saw the billboard
3: News
2: saying.
3: Mrs. Claus.
2: There's a billboard. I've seen this billboard. It just says, I hate Steven Singer.
0: Sure. If you know, you know.
3: Oh, yeah. If you know, you know. That's one I've seen.
2: He said, that's a really mean thing to say. I had to explain. It was a slogan for the store.
0: Right.
2: Not someone telling him that they hate him.
0: Yes.
2: So there you go. But the IHateStevenSinger.com. You could be a big winner. Once again, check that out at bobandtom.com. We're going to be talking some NFL with Kostocki and Willie coming up. Also, I'll urge you while you're at bobandtom.com. Once again, check out our pop-up store. 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Patty G's got a song for us. Plus, we've got Kostocki and comedian Al Jackson all on the way. We are in the O'Reilly Auto Parts studios. 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
9: Yes. Yes, indeed.
10: Yes.
9: Hello, Tom.
10: Yeah.
9: It's been an exciting morning. We've learned a lot. Have we?
10: Have we?
9: I love learning.
10: It's been exciting.
9: I have a feeling that what I've learned is nowhere near to what you've learned.
11: Didn't you enjoy learning about tennis ball cans?
10: Oh,
9: I did. I did not.
12: I very much liked it.
11: Why tennis balls come in a pressurized can?
12: I still want to
11: name something else that comes in a can.
10: Soup.
9: Oil.
12: Right.
11: The star of Ass Blasters 18.
10: Okay. Now you're being cruel.
11: Well, if you didn't see Ass Blasters 17,
12: yeah,
11: you can't really enjoy
12: lost.
11: Ass Blasters 18. Isn't today a special day, Christy Lee?
10: Today? Yeah, it's a TV dinner day. Is that what you're talking about?
9: Yeah.
13: TV dinner day. Yeah.
9: Oh, he's a fan. A rare misstep. ZZ Top.
10: Today, September 10th, National TV Dinner Day. Swanson introduced the TV dinner in 1953. The actual company name, C&A Swanson and Sons. Within the first year, it sold more than 10 million frozen dinners. Yes.
14: And you know the story, Tom's mommy wouldn't let him have TV dinners. She didn't know where the food came from. So Tom's mommy brought compartmentalized trays and cooked the food and covered it in aluminum foil for his entitled ass.
10: Do you remember the first Swanson TV dinner?
9: Salisbury steak.
10: Nope.
9: No.
10: Anybody else want to guess?
9: Twinkie.
10: Turkey. That's right. Turkey, cornbread dressing, peas, and sweet potatoes.
13: We're talking twinkie.
12: Talking twinkie.
9: It's twinkie. You cut the turkey.
10: In 1962,

0: Swanson stopped using the name TV dinner, which is surprising to me because I grew up in the 60s. We always called them that.
1: Right.
0: Mine was the meatloaf because it had the brownie and the horrible green beans in it.
2: Well, the problem always was, you know, the Salisbury steak would reach the temperature of the sun. And then the brownie was still half frozen.
0: Yeah, that's why you had to peel
2: and
0: some.
2: You had to peel off the...
0: some of the aluminum.
2: Do you remember
0: foil
2: this, Josh?
0: Back?
2: You're looking at me like I'm crazy.
1: No, absolutely remember.
2: Yeah, there was like a section you'd...
1: Right. And sometimes you'd have to score one section.
0: Yep.
1: Peel plastic off the other.
2: And they were not good. We talked about this the other day. Today's versions of this are great.
1: But if you want Salisbury steak, where else are you going to get it?
2: Yeah, where else? What else? What is Salisbury steak, by the way?
1: I think just ground beef and parsley and gravy.
0: Yeah. I don't know.
3: First served in Salisbury, Massachusetts in 1889.
1: I love that Peter Gabriel song, Salisbury Steak.
4: Oh, yeah.
3: Hill? No.
1: Salisbury Steak.
2: Good song.
1: Too lovely?
3: Yes. Really irritates me. What about Sledgehammer? What about the other Big Time?
0: Great song.
1: Because I like Salisbury Hill doesn't mean I'm...
3: I think it does.
2: What does this have to do with TV dinner? If you want to hear TV dinner's music, it's not Salisbury Hill.
4: Well,
2: it's,
4: we're doing Salisbury Steak.
3: It's something, a connection. Oh, son of a bitch with
0: that's
3: this.
0: That's the wrong song.
1: Let me take his computers away. Man, I loved this video as a kid. It was a little creature.
3: Oh, alien, yeah. Okay, we wrote that one.
1: Why'd they choose to sing about this?
0: There's nothing else to eat.
4: They were out.
0: Nothing else to eat. That's right.
2: Okay.
0: TV dinner.
2: Yeah.
3: That's right.
2: Not a rare misstep, but a
1: the
2: good video,
1: though, made up for it.
2: Yeah, I would agree.
3: But once again, wrong.
2: In the early versions of these, they were in that aluminum foil tray.
0: Yeah, we didn't have plastic back then. We just had aluminum foil. So
2: I imagine
1: less cancer, too.
0: Yeah, I know.
2: I imagine which one leaches more poison?

0: I want to know.
1: You think aluminum foil leaches poison?
2: No, you need some aluminum.
0: When is it going to be boiling bag day? That's what I want.
1: Oh,
0: that
1: remember
0: was
1: those?
0: My favorite. Some dark meat with dark gravy in a bag.
1: They had a turkey one, too. That
2: remember, like, shipped beef? Is that what it was?
1: Yeah. No. It was more like a beef Manhattan.
0: Something like that.
1: Put it on white
2: bread. S on a shingle? Is that what that
0: was? It was in plastic, and you dunked it in the boiling water.
2: The good news, we never had that. I'd like to try it.
3: The good news now is, the sodium is really high, but at least the plastic's bad for you, too.
1: Yeah.
3: So you can really, really savor all the poison you're ingesting.
2: As equal head.
1: Right. I know.
3: Did somebody else take over the name TV Dinners? I mean, I don't know if anybody has. I can't believe Swanson gave
1: it up. They call them frozen meals now.
0: Huh.
3: Because TV Dinner was such a great name.
1: And then Swanson had a competitor. Do we remember the name?
4: I do not.
0: Started with a
2: back
0: D.
2: Back then?
1: Yeah. Yes.
3: Yeah. Well,
0: Wasn't it Damn Brothers?
2: It was the Damn Brothers. Those Damn Brothers make a mean Salisbury steak, the commercial would say. I believe it was a young Alex Karras.
0: Banquet.
1: Banquet. Banquet had a Salisbury steak.
3: Very good, Ace.
0: Canada.
1: Banquet, that's right.
0: Damn Brothers. Welcome to Damn Brothers.
1: Man.
0: I don't know.
3: Can women...
2: Those Damn Brothers
3: I have
2: did
3: a question.
2: It again.
3: Speaking of food, are women allowed to buy Hungry Man?
1: Yes, Tom.
3: Just asking.
2: You know what? I'm going to say no.
1: No.
2: You wait for a hungry woman to come out. All right?
4: But a thirsty woman.
1: God, I hated the green beans in those frozen dinners. They were awful.
3: In the early days.
2: We've seen pictures of you as a kid. We know.
1: Yeah, I know. I was very chubby.
3: The early TV dinners were awful. But again,
0: they're still frozen food now, right? But isn't everything else like vacuum packed or dried and shelf life is crazy?
1: Those potatoes weren't bad.
2: Yeah. And those are good. Dude.
0: Yeah.
3: Again, probably infused with a lot of sodium, I'm guessing.
1: Things that went away.
0: Once again,
2: you're the biggest hypocrite I've ever
0: heard. Really?
1: You use more salt than any person I know.
0: You really?
1: And you use more aspartame than anyone on the planet.
3: And look how successful I am. See, it's working.
4: Whoa.
2: Hey, you can't
1: mark that.
4: What are you going to say to that?
1: I didn't say that.
2: George Burns smoked cigars and he lived to, 100?
4: Yep.
2: What are you going to do?
1: Good genes.
2: Yep.
3: I forgot to bring my new gloves today.
0: Yeah, it's a shame. Yeah.
3: You can see my arms are healing. But I had a couple guys working on something in my house yesterday, and I had to walk outside wearing these ridiculous gloves that I have.
2: Yeah, look at Dorothy over here.
3: they go up to my elbows.
0: He puts concealer on his arm scratch.
3: So I had to walk over and explain to him what's going on.
2: You could have just ignored them
1: and let them do their job.
2: You are living in those insurance
4: Audrey Hepburn commercials.
0: He is absolutely out of his mind.
2: Is it Dr. Rick?
1: We need Bill Glasser. You don't
2: need to go over and bother those guys and explain what's on your arm.
3: I bought these gloves that you're supposed to wear if you're using knives and stuff so you don't cut your wrists, but I use them because the puppy kept scratching my wrist.
0: Uh-huh.
3: And all these scabs are healing now.
2: We all need them because I know I get the urge to cut my wrists when I'm in here.
0: And people really are irritated. You're complaining about puppy ownership after you brought this on yourself.
1: Okay.
0: They are not happy.
3: Well, I know. I've got the cure.
0: I'm just telling you.
3: Okay. What else have you got, Christy?
1: Mental Floss has compiled a list of experiences that the internet and modern tech have made obsolete.
0: Oh, have they?
1: Yes. Cultural anticipation. Waiting to hear a new song on the radio or anticipating a new episode or a show to air on TV. They still kind of do this, like with some
2: people
1: of the streaming shows. Yeah, yeah, like Ted Lasso, I'm waiting on the new episode.
0: I don't know why they still do this.
1: I know.
0: I don't know why they wait to put the episode.
3: Well, some do, but Netflix doesn't, right?
0: Right.
3: But
1: Apple TV does.
4: Apple does, yeah.
0: Apple waits.
2: HBO does. They must find that it's good. They must.
1: Yeah.
0: Coming up on the third Thursday of next month, it'll be the next episode.
1: Right.
2: HBO still does it.
3: But there was a time, Chick, I know you've talked about this, where you would sit by the radio waiting for that one song to come on.
2: Loved it.
0: Mm-hmm. Yeah. I didn't love it. I wanted the song. Yeah.
1: I want it now.
2: Well.
1: Now, Daddy. So-called tactile tech.
0: Everyone has their price. All right, Veruca, how much?
2: Yes.
1: Tactile tech devices used to feature far more buttons, claps, slots, and more.
2: Claps.
0: I miss a good slot.
3: Clasps.
1: Clasps.
0: You miss a slot every now and then, Josh?
2: I do, and a clasp.
3: Yeah. Now, are you a nodule?

0: Are you a credit card inserter?
1: Tapper.
2: Oh, yeah.
0: Or rubber?
1: Tapper. Rubber.
0: You tap. I mean, you rub it on the.
1: No, you tap. Tom.
3: No rubbing. No rubbing.
4: Right on the device.
3: No
4: rubbing,
3: Grandpa. No rubbing.
0: I rub it vigorously.
3: I see.
2: What do I do? Rub this?
3: You know my. You know any cashier. Here's something that happened to me yesterday. I don't know what it might happen to you. My credit card stopped working. I don't know what happened there, but they manufacture them. They must be blind people. I don't.
2: Rubbed away three digits.
3: Yeah, I don't understand.
2: No. I'm an inserter for sure.
0: Yeah, apparently there's an age thing about that.
2: Of course.
1: Yeah.
0: When you insert it, do you
3: don't you use your phone? Just click it on the side?
1: Sometimes.
3: Apple
0: Pay? Not really.
1: Because my card that's associated with Apple Pay, I don't always want to use.
0: It's if you put your phone up there, you're getting all the germs of all those people who have been, you know, their booger encrusted fingers.
3: Well, at least you have a good solid reason, as you always do.
4: As you bleed all over the device.
2: I don't like my systems being connected. I hate that if my phone is near me and I'm on my laptop, that my laptop will alert me when I have a text message.
1: Yeah, too.
2: It's my phone's job. Stop it.
1: Or you'll be in the middle of a Zoom call and then your phone will start ringing on your computer. It's like, no.
2: I need to figure out, somebody can show me how to separate those.
0: Yeah. If I walk by my car, it takes what's in my earbuds off and starts playing it in my car. It drives me crazy.
2: Yeah, annoying.
0: Yeah.
1: Video rental stores.
0: Wait a minute. No, but one of the things, this is saying that devices used to feature more buttons, et cetera, et cetera.
1: Yeah.
0: That's coming back.
1: Yes. People want them in their cars.
0: Yeah. People are tired of having just the one screen. It's too confusing.
1: Yeah.
0: I'm thrilled that my car has alternate, so it's got buttons for almost everything. I really like that. The good old days are back.
2: Look at God. I don't know what's going on today.
3: Yeah, it's worse than it's ever been. And every day it gets worse.
1: I hate to tell you, but the good old days aren't coming back.
0: No, but in automobile, they are. They're bringing back buttons.
3: No, they're not.
0: And, yeah.
2: No, some are.
1: Some are.
2: It's not widespread.
1: No.
0: I got a brand new car, and it's got both. It's got regular buttons.
3: Right.
0: What am I
3: doing?
2: But not all cars.
3: You know what? You're right. Sooner or later, they're going to be all look like Model T's.
0: If you're doing better, you
3: that's exactly right.
2: Yep. We're all going to run around with more. Yep,
3: you're right, Tom. Thanks. And you know what's worse? How about someone breaking into your house? You don't want any of that.
2: No.
3: That's right. 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
0: Thank you very much, Chick. 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We got some cool new stuff at hats, shirts, the Morning Breath Club Secret Society shirts. It's not a secret anymore, but you'll be cool. That's the thing about the pop-up shop. It'll make you that much cooler. Think about that. You can be as cool as Pat Godwin and Josh Arnold.
2: Well.
0: Maybe as cool as Chick McGee or as pretty as Christy Lee.
1: Oh, thank you.
2: But nobody will ever be as cool as Ace.
0: Well, that's true. That's what we have. We have that shirt over there. That's one that Ace will look the coolest in.
2: Which one?
0: The one that has the Morning Breath Glove on.
1: Oh.
0: Because it's so scary looking.
2: Ace, will you stop frightening Tom, please?
0: Because he scares me.
2: Well, you know what? You don't take enough advantage of you terrifying him.
0: We're gonna get a Raiders update from Ace and Kostaki.
2: Jake, you want
0: to
2: take this?
0: Hey, could you tell Kostaki to change his name to something American?
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0: 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So be careful. 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I'm Lee Irwin.
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3: Here is a look around your community. Police in Clarksville are looking for 3 suspects after an attempted robbery August 21st. A victim was shot twice at Brothers Market on Craft Street with non-life-threatening injuries. Anyone with information on the crime should contact police. A robbery investigation and pursuit in Hopkinsville Wednesday ended in the crash of a vehicle. Officers responded to Jan Drive after the report of a robbery. The suspects fled and law enforcement used a pit maneuver to capture them after the crash. And Clarksville Fire Rescue will host their annual 9/11 ceremony Friday. It will honor the lives lost in the terrorist attacks in 2001. The ceremony is open to the public and will start at 8:46 in the morning at Fire Rescue Headquarters on Franklin Street. 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
8: Proving Tom right again.
7: Oh, boy.
8: Mm-hmm.
7: There's Pat Godwin.
9: Hey, Chick.
7: Hello, Josh Arnold.
10: Hi.
7: Ace Cosby's here.
11: Howdy.
7: I'm Chick and Tom. We have a special guest, a Bob and Tom comedy legend. Here he is.
12: He's very handsome.
7: Well, let's not get carried away.
12: He's comedian Kostaki Economopoulos, and he's got a big white beard. And Kostaki just told me in the green room he's going to grow it all real bushy like the guys in ZZ Top so he can look like he's one of those Greek priests.
7: That's not true.
8: He didn't say that.
7: No.
10: It's not true.
7: You don't have to tell us that.
9: Yeah. We know.
12: Okay, I'm lying. Now, Kostaki, we were talking about things that have disappeared in the world of contemporary culture due to the internet.
8: Well, a lot of things.
12: There are many, many things, but we just got into an argument about this.
11: No, we did not get into an argument about it.
8: See, we're arguing. Talking about tactile tech, and you were saying that buttons are coming back on phone or on automobiles, and we talked about that before.
11: Right. Yep. It wasn't that long ago we talked about it.
8: Right.
7: It seemed like yesterday. No, I'm not.
8: After years of turning car dashboards into giant smartphones, automakers are bringing back something

0: Drivers apparently missed buttons and knobs. Volkswagen says future interiors will restore physical controls for frequently used functions like volume, temperature, fan speed, and hazard lights.
1: I never use the touchscreen in my car. There's a little knob on the gear shift, and you spin that, and it's the best.
0: Our good friends at Hyundai sticking with traditional knobs and buttons for things like climate and audio controls. And there's a safety reason. Starting this year, Europe's Euro NCAP safety program gives credit for easy-to-use physical controls, saying they can help reduce driver distraction. So the dashboard of the future may look a lot more like the dashboard of the past. Congratulations, Tom.
2: Not really. It's exactly what we said it was.
1: Right. Know,
2: some cars are going to have the tactile button.
0: I know, but he made me read that.
3: I know, I
2: like when he does that because
1: it all goes back to the way Tom runs his socialization.
2: Right.
1: He can't just come in and go, good morning. He's never done that. He'll come in and go, have you heard there's cars or we're going to use square wheels coming up this weekend? You know? He can't.
3: That's not this weekend.
1: He just can't. He can't stand it. He can't help himself.
3: It's in 28. No, I'm just, because we went through that period of no buttons. And it was awful.
1: I've never had a car without any buttons.
0: Yeah, I haven't either. But
1: ever.
0: I think probably Jason has because he's driving electric cars.
3: There are a handful.
1: Ever. As a matter of fact, there's a push button to get the car started. You push a button. You elitist prick, push a button.
0: Push button gears.
1: Yeah.
0: Yeah.
1: Look at that.
3: Okay. Well, you've got a new car, and they're bringing them back. You're proving my point.
2: Boy, that's not how this works at all.
3: Okay, let's talk about something else.
0: What?
2: I often want to change the subject, too, when I've been proven wrong.
3: Things that have disappeared. Let's hear something you can relate to.
2: My interest in this conversation! That's one thing!

0: that's not happening anymore. Especially now because it's so GD hot.
1: I don't think we give him enough credit for actually hanging on as much as he persistent. Is.
2: That's the thing.
1: You know?
2: Because people have it. Occasionally they will stop me and go, what's going on?
1: Yeah. Yeah, exactly. Yeah.
2: And I.
0: It's a long show, Josh.
2: No. That will never fly
1: that's
2: with me.
1: No.
2: But what
1: that's
2: can.
1: Not enter into this.
2: And what I say is he is doing the show he wants to do.
1: Yeah.
2: We are listening to a man talking about what he wants to talk about. And so you can't argue it. You can't get mad. You can't anything.
3: Read the numbers. We're fine.
0: What about porno?
4: What about it?
2: Oh, yes, yeah. What about it?
4: Now what?
5: It used to be
0: do you remember the days when, Josh, you of all people can relate to this. You would, your family couldn't afford Cinemax.
1: Yeah, port-eating, pizza-eating, porn.
0: From Cinemax. So you would wait there watching the scrambled signal of the porno on Cinemax.
2: Don't just say.
0: Hoping to get a Picasso-like boob.
2: That was every male.
6: Everybody.
2: I'm not in some special elite group.
5: That's right. Yeah, porn was you know, it was. Now it's ubiquitous. You can't go anywhere. We would share VHS tapes. We would pass them back, and it was a big deal to have a new porn.
2: It was always a bummer when you put the videotape in and go, well, that's where he stopped.
5: Yeah, that's right.
0: Yeah, be kind, rewind, for God's sake.
4: The video rental store is on our list of one of the things that we talked about that many times.
2: Right.
0: What was the name of the place you used to go to all the time, Josh?
2: To rent porn?
0: Yeah.
2: There was a Ward video, and there was Spanky's.
5: Spanky's.
2: Yeah. No, they weren't even pretending. No.
0: Yeah, I guess, they had a choice. They could either go with, like, something generic like Ward, or they could just go right at it.
2: Yeah.
0: You know,
2: yeah.
0: Hey, Pecker Whackers.
2: Right.
0: At the corner of Shelby and Vine.
4: I think this is a stupid list, too, but this one, actually, I do kind of miss, and it's the family album. Remember, we would put great, you know, all the pictures in an album, and you'd go look at it on, you know, holidays. Oh, remember when you were three and how cute you were, and now it's just on a phone, and you don't look at those pictures anymore.
5: Right.
4: I do miss that.
5: I had a buddy who said he wanted to see the Cowboys in the Super Bowl, and I was like, well, you better get a VCR.
0: hey, that's the best joke. Chick, you could embrace that joke. It's an anti-Cowboys joke. You should be feeling very good.
1: Thank you, Tom.
4: And here's one from Mental Floss, and we'll be done with this, hopefully. Business hours. Before the internet, finding information was more difficult and time-consuming. To know about a store's opening hours or cinema times, you would need to find the business's phone number in the phone book, call to get the details, or you'd look in the newspaper. Remember, you would wait for the movie times to come out in the newspaper. And
2: love that.
4: Yeah.
0: We'd have to come in here and call the Naval Observatory to get the exact time.
4: They had to set the clocks every morning.
0: They would give you the time to the second so you could synchronize your watches.
2: Why didn't they stay synchronized day to day?
4: They're mechanical.
0: Who knows? But we'd have to call him up. And that guy gets so few calls now. You call him up and he goes, hey, hi, how are you?
4: Yeah.
0: And I want to know the time. He goes, can we chat for a while? No one's calling me anymore.
4: The sound of the beep. I mean, Greenwich Mean Time
0: syncing the time, that became a huge issue in college football last weekend.
4: Oh, yeah.
0: With the University of Michigan issue with the time not being synced. Kostaki, you have been appointed our NFL correspondent.
5: Yeah, football's back. I'm so excited.
0: Did you watch the game last evening?
5: Yes, I did. Loved it. It was awesome.
0: Oh, really?
1: Really?
5: Yeah.
1: All right.
5: Well, just to have football back. Sure. You know, plus Mike Vrabel was just happy to get a score not followed by a scandal.
4: Yeah.
5: That's fun for him. Joke number one. Seahawks quarterback Sam Darnold left with a hip injury. Is it possible to get a hip injury and not feel 97 years old? Something about that just sounds... All right. Corny joke alert. Look, I'm owning this one. This one's corny. Okay. Trevion Henderson missed. Sam Darnold got knocked out. A.J. Brown got hurt. It was like camping on a clear night. A lot of stars were out.
0: Hey,
1: wait a minute. I forgot. Yeah, yeah, yeah, I forgot, John.

0: Gosh, the stars were out? What did you say, Kostaki?
1: It was like camping on a clear night, chick. A lot of stars were out.
2: the peacock loves it.
3: All the peacocks love it.
2: Yeah.
3: Oh, my God.
1: Let's do it again. So many guys got hurt last night, they made both teams honorary 49ers.
2: Well, it took him a little bit, but he got it.
4: Yeah. They're not that deep into the NFL.
0: The whole power plant thing. And, yeah. All
1: right. So tonight, Australia. It's exciting. I don't know if you guys, when you meet people from Australia, do you have the same experience I do? They always say, it's not that far, right? Because they're travelers. They go, it's not that far. Yes, it's on the other side of the earth. It's far. If Australia were any further away, it would be closer.
2: That's right.
1: That's far.
0: That's right. That's exactly right.
1: The 49ers have been in Australia all week. Is it a good idea to send the most injured ever NFL team to the most dangerous place on earth?
4: Oh, good point.
1: Sharks and crocodiles and dingoes and jellyfish and snakes and spiders and poison octopus, all and 53 guys with soft tissue injuries. That seems like a bad combination. These guys are getting hurt practicing on grass. Why are we sending them to the fun house of nature's horrors? The 49ers are down under, which sounds like the Australian way to say injured reserve.
4: Oh, very good. Very good.
1: They got 9 guys. They're down under.
0: Down.
1: By the way, down under is also how the Niners owner Jed York likes it.
0: Oh. Yeah, that kind of slipped out of her consciousness for a second there. Yeah.
4: Mm-hmm. There's not going to be a trial or anything, right?
2: I don't know if there's a trial.
4: Pay the lawyers.
1: Jed York, private jet money, Spirit Airlines taste. You remember the comedian Jack Cohen? Remember that?
5: Yeah, I do, yeah.
1: He's a short guy, great writer for Leno for a long time. He had a great joke. They asked Paul Newman about staying faithful to his wife, and he said, I have steak at home. Why would I go out for hamburger? And Jack said, I hear you, Paul, but sometimes don't you just want to sink your teeth into a nice, juicy burger? And I feel like that's the Jed York thing. Yeah. Is that, it's something about the... It's,
2: seems like it.
0: It's, what he likes.
1: It's dirty, and I don't know. I applaud the man for supporting small businesses.
2: Yes.
0: Sort of a
2: female-owned business.
1: Yeah. A female-owned, that's right.
4: Yes. It's kind of a mom-and-pop thing, if you will.
6: Or just a mom.
4: Mostly mom. Just, yeah.
2: You got to pay pop more. Yeah.
1: Seems yucky, though. I wouldn't bang a hooker in an Ohio trailer park if she paid me $140. Like, that just doesn't interest me.
6: It was a very nice mobile home park.
1: Is that right?
6: Yes, it was.
4: By the way, we have the opposite of that coming up in the news.
6: Mm-hmm.
4: We have a...
2: A poor guy banging a really high-class hooker?
4: Well,
1: That sounds fun.
4: It sounds
1: like a movie.
4: Brutal story out of Florida.
0: Oh, good.
4: Involving a trailer and... Issues.
6: Yeah, there's that. Okay.
1: Some think Jed York will self-suspend. I'm like, hey, if this guy was going to handle things himself, he wouldn't have been in Ohio trailer park with $140. I don't think he's going to self anything.
2: Yeah, David Carradine self-suspend.
1: Okay, he did. Top 3 early favorites for comeback player of the year: Patrick Mahomes, Kyler Murray, and measles. They're coming back. Those
3: measles.
1: 3 things.
3: Measles.
1: A lot.
2: Great Britain, Mexico, way higher numbers.
1: Yeah.
2: We have to do both sides.
1: Thank you.
2: Thank you.
4: Change that to polio. It's funnier.
1: A lot of guys. A lot of guys in the mix for comeback player of the year. Please don't comeback player of the year. Pretty much wrapped up. That's Deshaun Watson.
2: The please don't come back player of the
1: please
2: year.
1: Please don't come back. Front runner for comeback player of the year, Patrick Mahomes. Front runner for backcome player of the year, also Deshaun Watson. And concerns are rising amongst Brown fans that the team might actually really suck this year.
0: That'd be awful.
1: They're worried. Derrick Henry said he's tired of watching the Super Bowl on TV. Well, I don't know what your choices are. It's better than the radio, right? Like, I don't know.
2: Wrong room.
5: Read the room.
1: For football.
2: Okay.
1: By the way, the wide right Super Bowl, 1991.
0: Giants, Patriots? That's Scott Norwood, yeah.
1: Giants,
0: No, not Patriots. Bills.
1: Yeah. I was there, not in the

0: stadium. I went to college in Tampa. It was the Big Sombrero, and we got a case of natural light, and we sat in the parking lot and watched the flyover and listened to the national anthem and listened to the part of the game just for fun, just to be there.
1: That's kind of cool.
0: It was cool, right? Yeah. We did the same thing when the Rolling Stones came to town. We're like, let's just go listen for a while. There's no ceiling on the place.
2: Yeah.
1: Right.
0: You just sit there and chill. It was great. The Pro Bowl is gone since I talked to you guys.
3: Yeah.
0: We knew years ago that the Pro Bowl was in trouble when Aquafina was one of their sponsors. A game so watered down, it was actually sponsored by water. And as I've said for years, we should replace the Pro Bowl with a game between the two worst teams. Winner gets the first pick in the draft.
2: I like it.
1: Oh, right? That is a good idea.
0: Dolphins-Browns, winner gets Arch Manning, right? That's a fun game. 2 p.m., Super Bowl Sunday, right? Undercard game?
4: Pass. Well, that's just me. I'm a purist.
0: We disagree about anything that's
4: I want sudden death back.
0: Yeah, that's right.
4: Worse than anything. Yeah.
0: You okay with lights? You okay with night games?
4: I am okay with night games. Yeah.
1: What about indoor games? You okay with those?
4: No, I don't care for those very much.
1: Really?
4: No, I don't like
1: all
4: indoor
1: right.
4: games
1: fair
4: either.
1: Fair enough.
4: No.
3: Oh, well, we're hanging out with comedian Kostaki Economopoulos. Kostaki on the road, a number of gigs on the way, including you'll be on Saturday in Vincennes at Blossom Hill, September 24th in Talent, Oregon at the Talent Club, and then September 25th, Chico, California at the Chico Theater Company. Lots more stuff on the way, including a swing through Michigan in both, you'll be in Hillsdale, Niles, and Kalamazoo in early November.
0: Oh, nice. Yeah.
3: For
0: yeah,
3: some great, fun. Great live stuff with Kostaki.
0: But you got some other Michigan stuff, too. I love Michigan. Michigan's been good to me.
3: Good. Coming up, Willie G is going to come by and hang out with us. Christy, what have you got on the way?
1: Coming up, we have that trailer park story that we have to get to. We have a new iPhone. I'm sure you guys all saw that yesterday.
2: Oh, I didn't. Is it?
1: The Duo? Oh, we'll talk about it.
4: Foldable iPhone, yeah.
2: Mm-hmm. What the heck?
1: And would you be willing to shock yourself to maintain an erection? We'll talk about that.
2: Willing, I insist on it.
4: I got a diehard
2: right next to my bed.
3: Please be. Right now, I want to talk about nutrition. Brick House Nutrition, the physicians there have come up with something very interesting. It's about losing weight, losing serious weight. 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
8: 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And as far as any backed up traffic, of course, there is some lingering backed up traffic around the school zones. So watch out for that and remember to drive carefully.

0: 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I'm Lee Irwin.
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0: bad.
1: It didn't.
2: I'll go so far as I think it looks fine. Really good.
3: Yeah. I do too.
2: I think if you did like a Henry Cavill sort of like mustache beard situation, the layered thing, you'd look killer, dude. You gotta take a take.
1: You're very handsome then, and you're very handsome
0: oh,
1: now.
0: Oh, that's just take a one.
3: Wow, it's getting thick in here.
0: Yeah,
3: the beard look is perfect for you, chick.
0: Thank you.
3: That's
0: Tom.
3: Great. Kostaki, I'm not so sure.
0: Kostaki's beard.
3: Come on, now.
0: I like it.
3: It's sort of three quarters white.
4: Yeah. Yep. It's a little calico.
3: Yeah. So
1: calico.
4: Yeah, sort of. It's not even. It's got a beautiful pattern about it.
0: Kind of a Brenda. Yeah.
3: Now, Josh. See, now Josh is his has evened out. Now it's still
1: skunky on the sides.
5: Skunky.
6: You're talking just odor, right?
0: That's meant to be a compliment. Did Hogan's
3: skunky
0: mustache, did it grow that way with the white going? Because yours, you don't do anything to yours, but there is a definite patch of gray, and then there's dark,
1: and then it's dark. Yeah.
6: Right.
0: I just wonder if Hogan's grew in like that. He probably must have it.
3: But yours has evened out.
6: It has, because for a while there was one side was only gray.
3: Yeah, since this is radio, I'll explain. It's sort of, you've got like a soul patch that's kind of gray, then it goes fully white in the chin area.
6: Sure.
3: And then it's sort of gray in the sides.
6: I like it.
3: Kostaki's mustache, as I look at him, on the right it's white, and on the left it's sort of calico.
6: No.
4: It's a beautiful pattern.
6: I don't see as much.
1: No, I don't see that much either. It's dark in the
6: center.
1: It's
6: more even than Tom's giving you credit for.
1: It is.
0: Yes, of course it is.
3: Yeah. Okay. So, Willie's, yours is nice and even.
2: I have little grays coming in, and honestly, I have like little blondes in there too.
6: Yeah, you want to mix.
2: I still haven't fully gone through puberty, so I have a pretty patchy thing going on up there.
6: Yeah,
2: I like the way it looks, man.
3: Okay. Well,
6: yeah, I want my beard to look like a college brochure. Blondes, blacks, grays.
4: Nice.
6: Yeah.
4: United Colors of Benetton. Yes.
0: Yellow.
3: This is a great topic. Let's move. We were talking a little bit of NFL. But right now we got to go back in time because we have some interesting stuff going on in history.
0: Oh. So no one ever.
3: And if you weren't listening, maybe I'll let you guys, Willie and Kostaki, can you guess the last time someone was executed in France using...
0: What was the year?
3: Using...
0: the guillotine.
3: The guillotine, sorry. Or as we call it, the guillotine here in the U.S.
6: No, we don't.
4: I was driving
1: in. No, it's guillotine.
6: Only hill people would say.
4: I heard you tease this, that it was somewhat recently.
3: Yeah, it's amazing.
4: Hard for me to get my head around.
1: We were alive.
4: 70s?
3: I'll give you a hint. When it happened, the number one song in the United States of America was Debbie Boone, You Light Up My Life.
5: 76?
1: 78?
3: 74? 77.
4: 77.
2: That's way too recent.
4: I thought it was 79, but yeah, 77.
3: That's the year, if I'm not mistaken, isn't that the year of the first Star Wars?
4: Oh, that's yeah. Yeah, that's sure right.
3: So the person who's, so in theory, the person whose head was lopped off may have had the pleasure of seeing the good Star Wars movie.
1: Yeah, because if it was September 10th.
2: They watched the team from Remember the Titans. They watched that team win. Like, you could have watched that, and then 5 years later, you watched me get executed.
3: That's just amazing to me. And I think it was done in public, right?
1: Do we know what happened, what the guy did?
3: No.
1: I'm assuming it's a man. I shouldn't do that.
6: I think the last public one was before that.
3: Okay.
6: We had that story also.
3: Yeah. Although it is, I know it's considered to be a great way to quit smoking.
2: Having your head chopped off?
4: I enjoyed that.
3: A lot of people smoke. Let's get to some birthdays, shall we? Oh, one of my favorites. I've always loved this guy. The great Arnold Palmer was born in this date in 1929. Interestingly enough, Kostaki, Willie knows this, but you may not. Arnold Palmer, a famous, well, of course, obviously a brilliant golfer, but also the beverage.
4: Yes, half lemonade, half tea.
3: Half lemonade, half tea. And then, of course, the old joke is if you add vodka to it, it becomes a John Daly. And then if you drink enough John Daly's and hit a tree, it becomes a Tiger Woods, of course. But Arnold Palmer was purported to have a very large male member.
4: Oh, I didn't know that.
3: And
1: why would you?
2: That's why those Arizona iced tea cans are so big.
4: Yes.
0: We're not sure why Tom knows that.
1: Yes. So.
6: The president famously mentioned it.
3: Yes.
6: And then it was verified.
3: Yeah, a couple years ago, President Trump mentioned it. I'm not kidding.
4: Oh.
3: So we were talking to, sadly, he's gone, the great John Feinstein.

0: And John had covered golf better than anyone ever. And I asked him about it. And do we have a tape of that?
1: Well, he was pushing his book, Famous Schlongs Off the Golf Course. Yeah. On the green.
0: And he verified it. He saw it with his own eyes.
1: It was the first. It was the only time John agreed with President Trump.
0: and cut. That's the show.
2: Oh, John loves
0: that. That's funny.
2: That rules.
0: Oh, let's see. We were doing birthdays. Happy birthday, Chris Columbus, the Home Alone director.
1: Yeah, Mrs. Doubtfire, the underrated 9 months.
0: Who was in that?
1: Hugh Grant, Tom Arnold, Jeff
3: Love
1: Goldblum.
3: Love that movie.
1: Julianne Moore.
3: Yep.
1: Robin
3: good.
1: Williams.
3: Yes.
4: Oh, that's a great cast.
0: I've never even heard of that.
1: It's funny.
3: It's cute.
1: Yeah.
0: Oh, good. Yeah. Let's see. Happy birthday, Colin Firth.
3: Oh, I love him.
4: Yeah,
0: he's
4: me
0: great.
4: Too.
3: I love, like love him. Sorry, Andy.
0: He won the Academy Award.
4: Did you hear that, Tom? Take it easy. She likes Colin Firth.
0: Okay. He won the Academy Award for that movie about the parrot, right? I mean,
1: the parrot.
0: The King's Speech, that
1: yeah.
0: one.
1: Yeah.
3: The
1: parrot.
0: Why did
3: King's
0: I say
3: speech?
0: The parrot?
1: Because you're half brain dead.
2: Is that why?
0: There's a great porno. There's a great porno star Josh was telling me about called Colin Girth.
2: That's a good one.
0: You can imagine.
1: I don't mind you suggesting that I'm a porn viewer. I do mind you in suggesting I told that awful joke.
5: Yeah. That's where he draws the line.
1: Yeah.
4: It's on you. You're insulted as a comedian.
1: Right. Yeah.
0: Happy birthday, 1982. Misty Copeland, ballet dancer, it says?
3: Yeah.
0: I don't know anything about Misty.
2: Stewart's mm-hmm. wife?
3: No, she's...
4: She's always really kind of damp. You don't.
3: Oh, you guys.
1: Yeah, Misty's
3: no.
1: a nickname. Yeah, okay. You got to wear a Gallagher.
0: Okay, we have time for a couple more. This is fascinating. In 1945, and we verified this a couple years ago. Mike the Headless Chicken was partially decapitated.
4: He lived for a crazy long time.
0: Yeah, he lived for 18 months. He was.
1: I hate this. You guys love this.
3: And it's so sad.
1: It creeps me out and bums me out.
3: They would stick corn down his neck or something?
4: No, his neck hole. There was a hole at the top.
1: It really makes me sad.
0: He toured state fairs and stuff for 18 months.
3: Oh.
0: So it proves that you can live with only half of a brain, which I think if you watch the evening news is proven every night by somebody. Let's see now. Rod Stewart in 1964 recorded his first Good Morning, Little Schoolgirl. Oh, that's unfortunate.
4: Well, but he was a little schoolboy at the time.
0: I hope.
1: Followed by a second hit, Pump My Stomach, I'm Full of...
5: All right. The B-side.
0: Good Morning, Little Schoolgirl, of course, the national anthem of Epstein Island. That's pretty much going to cover it. It's important music news.
4: Yeah.
0: Nirvana released Smells Like Teen Spirit, great album, 1991.
3: Changed music forever.
1: Quickly forgotten, did nothing to change.
0: Okay, then we'll do some science for the last thing. Oh, this I'm not even sure what this means. 2008, the CERN, is that the CERN?
1: Yeah, they call it the CERN.
0: The CERN Hadron Collider.
3: Yep.
1: Hydron, yeah.
0: Hydra, okay, whatever.
4: See, they get these hydrons together and they run them into each other.
3: Yeah. Underneath the ground.
0: They do stuff with science and...
4: Right, very well told, yes.
0: I understand, though, that you can actually heat up your lunch just like a giant microwave. I'd like a nice hot ham sandwich from the... Hadron. Is it Hadron or Hadron?
1: It's pronounced Harai.
0: It's in French.
4: I'm El
0: Mahe. This is the thing that they use to eviscerate James Bond.
3: It was a super collider, right? They called it the super collider.
0: You got me. I'm not sure what it's colliding. But when we come back, we will have we'll hear from Willie G. We got Kostaki Economopoulos hanging out with us. And we are in the O'Reilly Auto Parts Studios. 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
8: 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We will never forget.

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6: Hey, good morning.
7: There he is. Kostaki Economa is here. Yeah. There's Josh.
8: 30
7: Arnold.
8: Years, Jim.
7: Yep.
9: Hi.
7: There's Ace Cosby.
9: Tom did that earlier.
7: Hello, Tom.
10: I used to always love the...
7: Ready to go.
10: The racing announcer, Chris Economaki.
9: Sure. Right.
10: That's a cool name.
8: That is a cool name.
9: Very good at his job.
10: Chris Economaki. Kostaki Economopoulos. Yeah, you add a little more to it.
7: Yeah, you keep going.
10: Now, when you were first starting in comedy, were you encouraged to perhaps maybe shorten that?
7: I've been encouraged to shorten that my whole life, yes.
10: But
7: I refuse.
10: No.
7: This actually is short. My legal name is Konstantinos Christos Vasilis Economopoulos.
11: There you go.
7: So,
9: is that all on your driver's license?
7: Yes.
9: And your passport? Wow.
7: Not all of it.
10: How do you feel about Carl Evans? How about that?
8: It's got a nice ring to it, Carl.
11: How do you feel about Al Jackson?
7: Yeah. How about that?
9: Yeah.
11: Oh, hey.
10: There we go.
7: Segue.
11: Is Al there Thursday at 9 a.m.?
9: Oh, I don't know. Is he?
10: I didn't get the signal.
11: No, you didn't, did you?
9: Yeah, you did.
11: He was only losing his mind.
10: Oh, sorry. I was over here doing something else. Hey, Al, how are you?
12: Man, I'm good, and I'm glad we got some football people in the house. Obviously, we know that football fans had our second Christmas yesterday with the season kicking off, and okay, here's what happened. My girl, who's super serious about sports, is in a survivor pool, mm-hmm. and she was like, who should I pick this week? And I'm wondering, am I a bad fan? And be honest with your opinion, because I was like, do you want to go the easy route and say Jack?

0: Jacksonville over my Cleveland Browns. And then she made me feel bad because she was like, I don't want to root against the Browns. And I'm like, I'm not, but I would like you to do well in the pool. And I don't think our team is, I don't even know if they've got their flights yet. So I don't think that we're going to win that game. I do not. And so I don't know. Am I a bad fan?
1: That's a good question. To me, it's more of a strategic question of, do you pick the most obvious choice in a survivor pool, right? Because if it goes south, you want to be on one of the other games.
2: I think you're a worse fan if you participate in fantasy football.
1: Oh, old-fashioned.
3: Well, Washington lost, but by gosh, Dak Prescott scored some points for me. That's ridiculous.
4: Yeah.
2: Absolutely stupid.
4: When this started, Peyton Manning was on the show, and he said it used to be, you know, with the people come up going, hey, man, great game. And then, but now they'd go, hey, you won the game, but you didn't get enough for my fantasy team.
1: Yeah.
4: Hey, cut it out.
1: Right.
4: That's a different world out there now with gambling everywhere. Al, are you going to be placing any actual wagers in the future at all?
0: I've done it recently. Yes, absolutely I will be. It does spice things up, and I do love it. There's nothing – it's weird. It's a certain kind of action that, for some people it gets out of control, but I do like having fun, and I like placing wagers on obscure players and just seeing that. I don't know. Yeah, like, show me a third wide receiver I don't love.
4: It is. I think that's the thing. You're adding a certain element of fun to it. It certainly makes sense. Kostaki is our official NFL correspondent, and you are, by birth, an Atlanta Falcons fan. Is that correct?
1: Because it's not by choice.
4: No. Do they have the record for the most starting quarterbacks to open up a season?
0: No. That would be Cleveland.
1: Yeah, that's got to be the Browns.
2: Those are Browns.
4: Yeah.
2: Yep.
4: Yeah. Oh, well.
1: What's worse, being a lifelong Browns fan or lifelong Falcons fan?
0: That's not even close. You guys won the Super Bowl in 98.
2: You must have got up early.
0: and
2: left the game.
0: Did you go in 98? That was Jamal Anderson.
1: Lost to John Elway.
2: Yeah.
0: Yeah. So, I mean, well, you guys went. You
1: went.
0: Didn't win.
1: We went.
0: But, like, we went 0-16. So, what are you even talking about right now?
1: Okay.
0: 1-15 the season after that. All right. So that was.
1: But when we were
0: years.
1: Little boys, your team was good, right?
0: Yeah. We were good with Kozar in the mid 80s.
3: Yeah. The cardiac
0: and then
3: kid.
0: It's been really bad the whole time. And it just makes you, it's so weird when I hear fans talking about, well, we don't know if we're going to make the playoffs. And I'm like, that has never crossed my mind as a Browns fan. Like, never once has it been like, are we going to make the playoffs this year? I swear on my father's life, I have not thought about that this season. I'm just like, I can't wait to see the other teams.
1: That's right. That's why they play fantasy.
2: The Browns, the Jaguars, the Texans, and the Lions have never even been to the Super Bowl.
0: Texans might do it this year.
2: Only
0: that
2: 14.
0: Defense, bro.
2: Yeah, that defense, world class.
4: Now, Al, the way this show works, you're supposed to help me with my language. Do we have a word that I have to learn or a phrase?
0: Yeah, Tom, we've talked about a lot of things. I wanted to, there's some words that I know that are kind of niche and you're probably not going to hear, but there's some words that you're probably going to hear in public, and I want you to be prepared, Tom.
4: Okay.
0: So, Tom, when would you use the word pulling? P-U-L-L-I-N-G. Pulling.
5: Pulling.
2: Skeet shooting, Tom.
4: Pull. Is in a pulling out of a situation, you mean?
6: Oh, wow. I didn't think you knew about that, man.
5: You did.
2: What do you got? 38 kids over there? What's going
4: on? Give me some context here. Is it
0: You'd be saying it in a braggadocious way.
6: Pulling in tail?
5: That's what I was thinking. Or, exactly.
0: Yeah,
5: pulling in tail.
2: He's pulling
5: tail.
0: Yeah.
5: You know what that means?
0: Yeah.
4: I'm assuming this is some bar hound that is
2: I've never heard that's what we've got this backwards. You need to start coming up with words and phrases. Let's all make a conscious effort to work bar

0: background in our conversation today.
1: So
2: that's the best word that's ever been said on the show.
0: You old bar hound, you.
1: Some bar hound who will be pulling the poon during his visit with his fellow alcoholics. Taking them home and bedding them and...
3: passing. Okay, stop him.
0: So now,
4: how can you make casual sex not fun?
0: I didn't think it was possible.
4: Alcoholic pulling.
1: Am I on the right track?
2: Yeah, you didn't have to say any of that. Hey, man, I'm really pulling tonight, man.
3: Right.
1: Oh, you mean so you're doing very well in any particular endeavor?
3: No, sex.
1: Oh, it's just sex.
2: Yes.
1: So you couldn't be on a Sunday evening going, oh man, I had a great day. With reference to one's gaming and say I was really pulling today.
3: No, you couldn't.
2: Absolutely not. Under no circumstances.
1: Well, I think I can expand the
5: meaning. And you didn't spend the weekend pulling weeds either.
1: Okay. All right. Okay. All right. Well, let's give me one more, Al. What do you got?
2: All right, Tom. Let's keep it because we were talking about sports. When would I use the word elbow? Catching a lot of elbows.
0: Could you also say throwing bows? Would that be all right?
5: I like that.
2: It's kind of a trick because instead of the bows, focus on the other part of the word.
0: Oh, okay.
3: You're taking a lot of insults. People are really giving you a hard time.
2: Replace the word insults, but you're taking a lot of some things.
1: Grief. Wow, I don't know. People are getting in your way.
4: Taking a lot of L's,
5: Talking L's.
0: Oh, yeah. Losses, right? No? What?
2: Yeah, so like I'll just be like, I think the Browns are going to take 11, 12 elbows this year.
0: Oh, I see.
2: Yeah.
0: You know, they're not the biggest number on the board this
6: weekend. I'll take the over.
1: What is the biggest number on the board?
0: Browns are getting 8, and the Cardinals are getting 10 in San Diego.
2: Oh, I don't know about that.
0: Or in Los Angeles, said Grandpa. The San Diego Chargers, by God.
2: I would like the Chargers and the points. Come on, is Jacoby starting?
0: Yeah,
2: I'm down with Jacoby. He's like the working man's quarterback. I like him. Right. He seems like he goes to a second job after the game.
0: Yeah. He's got to wrap it up. He's third trick now at the factory. Yeah.
1: Like back in the day when Lou Groza would be delivering meat for the Cleveland Browns.
2: The best era of football. I forgot, wasn't it Joe Theismann that said he came into the locker room during, I think it was Super Bowl 87, and he said the whole offensive line was just sitting on a bench smoking cigs. It's like, what a crazy time. Yeah, we're just athletes.
1: and that's when the Browns ruled way back then. You had Gary Collins, the great Jim Brown, Dr. Frank Ryan, Paul Warfield. Those were the days, the good old days for the Browns. Ah, yes. And they're over now. Are you working this weekend, Al?
2: I am. I'm at the Springfield Comedy Club with my homie Hannibal Burris. We're there Friday and Saturday night in Springfield, Missouri. And then Saturday we will be at Ozarks Music Hall in Arkansas. Cool. So what up with that? Fayetteville.
1: All right. Well, give our best at Hannibal, will you? We haven't seen him for a while.
2: I will. Shout out to them Razorbacks. Yeah, let's do it.
1: Okay. Thanks, Al.
5: Bye, Al. Always a pleasure, hon.
1: Al Jackson. Let's go around the horn here. Speaking of that sort of thing, Kostaki Economopoulos on the road. He'll be in Columbus, Indiana tonight at the Forge. And then tomorrow it's Mahomet, Illinois. Am I pronouncing it? I think so, yeah. Mahomet, as in Ali, at Yellow & Company. And then Saturday, Vincennes at Blossom Hill. And then Willie G. and Jeff Oskey are going to be at the Wit Theater in Indy coming up Saturday night only.
0: Nice.
1: Right now we are turning our attention to what's coming up in the world of automobiles with Christy Lee.
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1: Thank you very much, Hyundai. Now, I got a couple things I wanted to mention that we have coming up in the world.

0: world of action and news and excitement. What do you think?
1: I like it.
2: I like how you're selling it.
1: Yeah.
0: Action, news, and excitement with Willie G. See what's the latest with Willie and with Kostaki Economopoulos, who's sitting right here with us. We're looking forward to a great season, Kostaki. But coming up, we have a story about the latest in erectile dysfunction treatments.
1: Mm-hmm. Oh, good. That'll be interesting. That will be an interesting...
3: For our listeners.
1: For those poor men out there. I haven't had a boner in years.
0: That'd be a good country song. Maybe that should be our new phrase. Instead of that'd be a great sex move. That'd be a good country song. These are the O'Reilly Auto Parts Studios. 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
3: Here is a look around your community. Police in Clarksville are looking for 3 suspects after an attempted robbery August 21st. A victim was shot twice at Brothers Market on Craft Street with non-life-threatening injuries. Anyone with information on the crime should contact police. A robbery investigation and pursuit in Hopkinsville Wednesday ended in the crash of a vehicle. Officers responded to Jan Drive after the report of a robbery. The suspects fled and law enforcement used a pit maneuver to capture them after the crash. And Clarksville Fire Rescue will host their annual 9/11 ceremony Friday. It will honor the lives lost in the terrorist attacks in 2001. The ceremony is open to the public and will start at 8:46 in the morning at Fire Rescue Headquarters on Franklin Street. For more, go to the Clarksville Now and Christian County Now apps.
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7: Thanks very much. Willie G. and Jeff Oskey, special show at the Witt Theater. Some live stand-up comedy on Shelby Street down there by the University of Indianapolis. Also, tonight only, that's going to be Saturday, but tonight it's going to be The Forge in beautiful Columbus, Indiana. And with all this rain, what a better thing. What would be better than going to see Kostaki? Kostaki Economopoulos at The Forge tonight in beautiful Columbus for some great live stand-up comedy.
6: 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There's Christy Lee at the news desk.
8: Hello.
6: There's Pat Godwin.
9: Hey, chick.
6: There's Willie Griswold.
10: Good morning.
6: There's Kostaki Economopoulos.
10: Yeah.
6: There's Josh Arnold.
11: Hi.
6: Ace Cosby.
12: Hello.
6: I'm Chick. Hello, Tom.
10: Oops. There we go.
6: There we go.
11: Willie, what do you got? Willie, are you working with a Cherry Coke Zero?
13: Oh, yeah.
11: How is it?
13: Cherry Coke Zero is incredible.
11: Oh, I need to try it.
13: Top tier diet soda.
11: Because I'm a big fan of the Zeros.
13: You're a Diet Dr. Pepper guy, are you not?
11: I do think that's a fine diet soda, but I'm Zero, man.
8: Coke
11: that's,
8: Zero,
11: that's the way
8: man,
11: to go now.
8: The best.
13: Cherry Coke
11: incredible.
13: Zero.
11: Hmm.
8: Huh.
11: So Cherry Coke Zero.
8: Hmm.
11: All right.
10: Sounds fascinating.
6: Oh, son of a gun.
8: You would never try it in your
6: so it's like
8: day.
6: A Coke, but cherry flavor, but no calories.
8: Soda, Tom.
11: I'd rather do it.
10: This is what a gentleman drinks, iced tea.
8: Oh, really?
10: Yes.
8: Is that what a gentleman drinks?
10: Yes. I don't have a frilly soda.
11: Four equals in there.
8: Yeah, an iced tea full of aspartame.
10: That's right. That's what makes me a man.
6: Yeah, you know, these nuts aren't going to shrink themselves. Are they? Damn right. Damn right. You're having too many kids anyway.

0: all know it.
1: I don't think, have the fellas heard the outburst that I had on the radio recently?
2: What'd you do?
3: Oh, Willie will like it.
1: This was, we were
3: prepare
1: discussing.
3: To be mortified.
1: We were discussing how to get people to, in a moment of heated discussion.
3: Let's say Christy were really mouthing off.
4: Let's say that I said something to your dad that he didn't really like, and I got a little bit heated because you drive me nuts.
5: Calm down, bitch.
0: Wait, what do you think of that, Willie?
3: That's a recording of you, Tom?
4: Yes.
2: Oh, yeah.
6: I think
2: there's
6: an unfortunate affectation that I'm not going to pay too much attention to.
3: That was on a voicemail he left his daughter, Alec Baldwin style. Well, I remember when that was the worst thing Alec Baldwin did.
4: Yeah.
3: The good old days.
0: Yeah. You can say that about a lot of stuff.
1: So, Kostrzaki.
0: Yep.
1: Did you hear, Willie, I don't know if you heard this, we were talking about it earlier today, this on the news last night, I'm not kidding, there was a thing about AI and some...
3: I've got the story if you want, just
1: headline. Okay, go ahead, yeah.
3: The quick headline is fairly alarmist, but
4: yeah.
3: Anthropic, the AI company, yep. An Anthropic researcher says AI has more than 10% chance of killing all humans.
0: Yeah, that's right.
4: By 2030.
0: Yeah.
4: Around the corner, yeah.
3: Within a decade, it says, yeah.
0: Wow. They just threw that in almost willy-nilly at the end. Like, oh, by the way.
1: It was on the news. It was on.

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1: There with the checking the box that says I am not a robot.
2: Oh, yeah.
1: Do we think a robot can't do that?
2: Yeah.
3: I ran into one that I hadn't seen before. It was a press here to prove you're not a robot, and you had to press on the space, and it goes up like a gas gauge until it gets full, and then, okay, you're not a robot.
4: What?
3: Maybe
4: it wanted to sense like a heartbeat?
2: Or heat or something?
3: You press on it, and it...
2: I'll be darned.
4: And that's so funny.
3: You press on it with your mouse. You don't press on it with
4: your
3: fingers.
4: Yeah, Kostaki, we can have a robot run...
1: Right.
4: Yeah. Faster than any human being, but we haven't figured out one that can solve a CAPTCHA.
1: Yeah, that's right. It doesn't know if there's a bicycle in this photo.
5: And those are getting harder and harder.
4: I know. Sometimes it's like...
5: Is that like the kickstand?
4: Yeah, does the wheel count?
2: Yeah. Right.
3: Is that bike in the picture? I know it's there.
4: And how much of a crosswalk does...
6: How much do you want from me?
2: Yeah.
5: But lately, it's just check the box.
2: Right.
1: Yeah.
5: Which that seems really dumb.
1: A robot can write an opera in 1 second. It can drive a car. Pretty sure it could check the box.
5: Oh,
1: that's our defense against Skynet, the uncheckable box.
2: Good point.
1: We need a better measure if we're a robot. Here's one. If you call customer service and you say representative 12 times, if you have the same tone of voice on the 12th time as the first time, you're a robot. That's not possible for a human to pull off.
5: I had a call yesterday. It was from the doctor that I go to. It was about a test result. And I thought I was getting a robot.
1: Oh.
5: I thought, okay, this is one of those tricky... But then I realized this guy is a human. And then I thought I should maybe call back. He'd be really good to do voices on the air. Because he had this...
3: You're insane. Do you know
5: he
3: that?
5: Had this really cool robot voice. I really enjoyed it.
3: He had a really cool robot voice, Josh.
5: So, Russell, if you're listening, I may have a gig for you.
7: Can you do sports?
6: Can you sing a song?
2: How about news?
5: Now, yeah. you were saying that you had been to Alaska... What were you doing? Is there a bunch of comedy clubs up there?
1: No, it's cruise ships. I did 4 weeks of ships in Alaska this summer.
4: Nice.
1: It was really great.
3: Everyone says that's the best cruise.
2: Yeah, I got
3: to
2: do that one.
5: Pat, you said that's fun. The best one, right?
6: Alaska's great. Yeah.
1: So yeah, it's awesome.
5: Where do you leave from?
1: Seattle. It's out of Seattle, back to Seattle, and then like five stops up the coast. So it depends what ship and what.
2: How big was your ship?
1: It's huge.
2: Is it?
1: You can't get your head around it. It's 4,500 passengers.
2: Nope, I'm out.
1: Whoa. And 1,700 crew. It's over 6,000 people.
3: Okay, that is, when I was growing up, that was the population of London, Ohio.
2: 6,000
3: people.
1: Yeah.
5: So how big is the theater?
1: The theater is like 800, 900. And the comedy club is like a couple hundred. And then you do several shows. And there's a little bit of self-selection, which is nice. That's at least people are coming on purpose to see the comedy show. The other thing that changed on ships over the years, in the old days when I first started doing ships, they didn't care if you were funny. They just didn't want a letter from an old lady, you know. And people were very uptight about the comedy. But now, even the old guys on the ship grew up with Carlin and Pryor. So we are a stand-up generation. And the situation's much better. You want some Alaska fun facts?
4: Yes, please.
1: Yeah. All right. Alaska is big. On surface area-wise, you can put Montana, Texas, and California inside of Alaska.
2: Wow.
1: If you cut Alaska into half, those would be the two biggest states, and Texas would be third.
4: Hmm. Wow.
1: How about that?
4: Wow.
1: Alaska has more coastline than all the rest of America combined. And it was purchased by the Americans from the Russians for $7.2 million. The current price of one single-family home in Los Angeles. We got a good deal. I figured out how we got such a good deal on it. They never played Monopoly.
2: Yeah.
1: So they didn't know that you should never sell property ever, never. It's finite.
2: Yeah.
1: But we were capitalist children and we had Park Place and Boardwalk. And we knew.
2: Yes.
1: Get yourself a deal. Alaska's great. It's there's a park ranger there, and they asked him why it's so hard to build a good bear-proof trash can. And he said,

0: be surprised how small the gap is between the smartest bear and the dumbest person. Mitch, what a great line.
1: That's great.
2: That is great.
0: And this could save your life. Listen to this. Brown bear, play dead. Black bear, fight back. Chicago bear, change channel.
3: That is Bravo. A lifesaver.
4: Very nice.
5: Thank you very much.
4: Very nice.
5: Those are great. Kostaki Economopoulos is our guest. Does the comedy club on the boat have a name?
0: Yeah, it's called The Social. It's kind of it's the spot. It's an interesting challenge for a comic because you got to do 40 minutes clean. You got to do a different 40-minute set that's adult. You got to do some time in the theater that's different than those shows.
6: I did so poorly on a cruise ship once they changed the name of the comedy club to Iceberg.
0: that's a bad set, Josh. Did you go?
7: You think on a cruise ship they would avoid a name like Iceberg?
8: No. My club, the Titanic, man.
6: Yeah. They renamed it Not Enough Lifeboats.
5: Well, we'll switch gears. We promised Christy there's a new thing in the world of. I like the way they've named it ED.
2: Some men are reportedly ditching Viagra and other pharmaceutical ED treatments in favor of shock treatment, literally zaps of electricity applied to the male member.
0: Whoa! I'm out.
6: I don't know that this works.
2: According to Men's Health, shockwave therapy is on the rise for men looking for alternative ways to treat erectile dysfunction.
6: If this actually worked, wouldn't Frankenstein be walking around with a heart?
8: Maybe he did.
2: A urologist with UCLA Health, Dr. Rajiv, whatever, explained that the treatment...
0: hey, as an ethnic name haver, hang in there.
2: Yadavan, Dr. Rajid, whatever. The treatment involves delivering low-intensity sound waves to the penis.
6: Well, I hope so.
2: With a handheld wand with the aim of causing micro-trauma inside the penile tissue, which helps the formation of blood vessels and tissue repair.
6: How about that?
9: Well, sounds good. Yeah.
2: Yep. Improves blood flow to the penis, so that's what you need,
6: I'm
2: right?
6: I'm disappointed it's a wand. I was hoping it would be like a little tiny tin helmet like you put on guys who are getting the electric chair.
9: Yeah. A little tiny sponge.
6: Yeah. Don't forget the sponge. Yeah.
2: While the method is still not as popular as taking ED medication, as you can imagine, there has been a push in recent years for men's health clinics to offer this service. Would you try this?
5: Yeah. I'm skeptical. It sounds...
6: But trials are showing that it's effective?
2: Apparently.
6: Don't try it at home. I mean, don't do it at home.
2: No, you'd go to a clinic.
6: Yeah.
2: I wouldn't put my battery cables up to my...
5: Hey, are you jumping the Jeep?
2: No.
5: Here, put that one on my left gonad.
6: Is it red left ball?
2: Do you have one of those? I have one of these. They're a portable starter that I keep, especially in Figgy, because her battery drains real quick. And it looks just like a box. And it's got two cables on it.
5: Alligator clips?
2: Yeah, and you click it to your battery and hit a button and it starts the battery right up.
5: Hey, Christy, where'd you put the electropecker? I gotta charge it up.
2: I can bring it in.
9: Did you say electropecker?
5: I'm not sure what you call it. Yeah. This sounds to me like, I don't know.
2: You're a disbeliever.
5: Well, I don't know. They seem to have covered this pretty well in the world of pharmaceuticals.
7: So this is the thing that you do at home or you go to a clinic?
2: It sounds like you go to a clinic.
7: Like weekly? Okay, cool.
5: Pumping, remember the old phrase, chick? Pumping, it was pumping wattage into your cottage.
9: Yes.
5: It'd be pumping, this is going to be, I got to go wet my lips.
0: Yeah, be careful.
5: It'd be pumping wattage into your wattage.
6: We go from T to D.
2: You've got to really listen, though.
5: Yeah, this
7: much better written down.
9: What about cockage? Is that a word?
8: It is now.
7: Yeah, give it a shot, Pop.
9: Wattage into your cockage.
5: See, wattage is a word.
8: Shock out with your mum out.
5: I'm sorry. I'll just laugh to myself. Cockage. Okay. Well, there we go. Thank you very much, Christy Lee.
2: Sure.
5: Now, What's coming up in the world of news?
2: Well, when we come back, we got to talk to Willie. We haven't talked to Willie at all. Find out what's going on with him.
7: I'm chilling.
2: You are?
7: Yeah, I'm chilling.

0: Hanging out.
1: Okay.
0: I got pretty much nothing going on ever, but it's good to see you guys. I mean, yeah, I'm just pretty much just hanging out and playing games, goofing around a lot, but yeah.
1: Is Chicago's good?
0: Yes, that's cool, man. I mean, yeah, we can talk about it, but yeah, I'm truly... I'm just hanging out, y'all. What's going on? It's good to see you
2: well,
0: guys.
2: Maybe next time show up prepared. Kostaki came in with like 25 minutes.
0: I thought I could have a good time with that one. I got something to talk about. But yeah, we got to get out of here, man. We're already late.
3: Okay. Coming up, we'll talk with Willie. We'll talk with Kostaki. And I'll remind you that Kostaki's on the road. He's going to be doing his Friday evening in Mahomet, Illinois, at Yellow & Company. Tonight, you'll be in Columbus, Indiana at the Forge. And Willie's got some dates coming up. We'll talk about those when we get back. 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
9: On your way in, we've got a Thursday morning happening, and right now, nothing as far as any accidents or any backed up traffic, and that's after speaking with dispatchers in Clarksville, Hopkinsville, and Oak Grove, and checking the Smartway map. I'm Lee Irwin.
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8: Here is a look around your community. Police in Clarksville are looking for three suspects after an attempted robbery August 21st. A victim was shot twice at Brothers Market on Craft Street with non-life-threatening injuries. Anyone with information on the crime should contact police. A robbery investigation and pursuit in Hopkinsville Wednesday ended in the crash of a vehicle. Officers responded to Jan Drive after the report of a robbery. The suspects fled and law enforcement used a pit maneuver to capture them after the crash. And Clarksville Fire Rescue will host their annual 9/11 ceremony Friday. It will honor the lives lost in the terrorist attacks in 2001. The ceremony is open to the public and will start at 8:46 in the morning at Fire Rescue Headquarters on Franklin Street. 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
13: Hello, Chick.
12: There's Willie Griswold.
14: Hey, good morning.
12: Hey, there's Kostaki Economopoulos.
15: Morning.
12: Morning. There's Josh Arnold.
16: Hi.
12: Ace Cosby's here.
17: Hello.
12: Hello, Tom. How are you?
15: I'm doing fine. Hey, good. Pat.
14: Yes, sir.
15: How many songs you play today?
13: None.
14: Oh, my God, 13 before you got here?
13: None.
14: You were late. I don't know why you were late. All week long you've been late.
15: We got to get a song out of Pat.
14: Oh, we got a lot of guests. Come on.
15: Okay, well, before we do, with us in the studio, he's officially our NFL correspondent, longtime friend of the show, very, very

0: very fine stand-up comedian. He is Kostaki Economopoulos, father of two, fine poker player.
1: Oh, yeah. I played some cards last night watching the first NFL game.
2: How'd you do?
1: I did well. I flopped a big pair to honor Dolly Parton.
3: Kostaki.
0: I didn't know I was setting up a joke.
3: Kostaki, you're playing poker while you're watching the NFL game?
1: Yes.
3: Get in the program.
1: Come on. Two of my favorite things.
3: Seriously. Come on.
2: Are you drinking beer at the same time?
1: I did not drink beer in this case, but that is also a good guess.
0: Wow.
4: Wow.
1: I am very boyish in my taste.
0: And you know, you are, we mentioned this, you're an Atlanta Falcon fan.
1: Yeah, it's not going well.
0: And Willie, you're a big Colts fan. Do you want to weigh in at all on the Colts this year?
5: I don't know. Yeah, last year was awesome. Remember, like 8-1. I kept saying, "Oh, we're never going to die. We're never going to die." And then we died. Well, I died.
1: Yeah,
5: it was tough. But yeah, I think we'll get a few wins. Jonathan Taylor's the best. Quentin Nelson's the best. Daniel Jones, if he's healthy, I think it should be great. But I'm not trying to. It's not fun for me to talk about football. It's not fun for me to like come in here and be like, "Yeah, I'm really reserved this season."
1: Yeah,
5: I'm just hoping for the best. It's exciting though.
0: I'm hoping Daniel Jones does well. So maybe we can do a parody version of that song, "Me and Mrs. Jones." One of my favorites. You ever hear that song, Kostaki?
2: God.
5: Indiana Jones is right there, man.
2: I know.
5: You don't
2: Indiana
5: even have to go.
2: Jones.
5: Like, don't even go to weird.
2: Yeah.
4: Being quiet is also a choice.
3: Listening to others offer their thoughts.
4: Right.
3: That's also a choice.
2: Yeah, nobody wants to hear that song again.
0: That's a great song.
2: Oh, my God, please. So, Kostaki, what else is going on here?
0: Well, are you familiar with it, Kostaki?
2: Ram it down your throat.
5: He's familiar with it. He loves it. It's his favorite song.
0: Here it goes.
6: Oh, man. Mrs. Jones.
0: Now, notice how he lisps in that?
3: No. Nope.
4: Just say yes.
3: Every time I hear it gets more clear. It's Mrs.
0: Me and Mrs. Jones. Me and Daniel Jones. You see, what we would do.
3: That's what we would do.
4: Not counting crows.
3: No.
4: Which is 25 years later.
3: Old enough.
4: Still old.
3: Yeah.
7: Very old.
4: Yeah. More popular. Mm-hmm. There's no way that song was not more popular than Me and Mrs. Jones.
3: Yeah. But sure, there were far fewer.
2: Do you know
3: fewer.
2: The Mr. Jones song
6: Mr.
2: that he's
6: Jones
2: talking about?
6: And me.
0: Of course I do.
1: Yeah, that's catchy.
2: All
1: that's
2: right.
1: What I thought.
3: Oh, that's a great song.
0: That's their best song.
7: Round Here's pretty good.
2: Round Here's good.
3: Yeah. I like Anna Begins. That's
1: Rain,
3: a good
1: Rain King.
4: Long December.
3: Rain King's good.
2: A lot of good ones.
1: Rain King's
5: the right one. The Shrek soundtrack stands out.
7: Oh, yeah.
0: Now, Kostaki.
3: I'm a believer.
0: I overheard you guys in the hallway. I did not. You were talking about that movie where the guy is doing the free climbing. What's the story on that?
1: Oh, well, all right. Here's the thing. When a free climber falls off a cliff, there's this sort of romanticism about it. Like, well, he died doing what he loved.
2: Mm-hmm.
1: You know, we do the same thing with race car drivers and stuntmen. I've been thinking, a lot of us die doing what we love, right? Mitch Hedberg loved heroin. And he got to die doing what he loved.
2: Good point.
1: Right? John Belushi loved cocaine.
5: Yeah.
1: Died doing what he loved.
0: Wow.
1: Abraham Lincoln loved the theater. He loved it. Yeah. JFK loved parades.
5: It's like his favorite thing.
1: Yes.
0: Yeah, he liked the ragtop.
1: His son loved flying single engine planes. These guys all died doing what they loved.
5: Lucky guys.
1: Sonny Bono, downhill skiing, right?
2: Yeah.
1: Kobe Bryant loved flying private. The Menendez parents love giving their boys a hard time. And they got to die doing what they loved. Steve Irwin, the crocodile hunter. Sure. If anyone was destined to die doing what he loved, you got to think crocodile hunter. No, he died in a freak accident with a stingray. The crocodiles must have been like, you have got to be kidding. The other one like that was Evel Knievel. Evel Knievel died as an old man from a pulmonary disease. What a disappointment. He should have been stuff on a rock in the Snake River Canyon.
2: Well, that was a disappointment for all of us.
1: Yes. David Carradine. He loved autoerotic asphyxiation, and he got to die doing what he loved. All right, there's a wrinkle on this one. I did the research. When they found David Carradine hanging in a hotel room in Thailand, the local police.

0: police declared a suicide. The family hired an independent medical examiner who determined it was not a suicide, but an accidental death during an erotic act.
1: Mm-hmm.
0: Is that money well spent by the family?
2: No, they were way better off.
3: Lose the money, save the prize.
0: Yes. Can't you let sleeping dogs lie on the suicide? Aunt Edna, great news. David did not kill himself. Oh, that's nice. So what happened? I gotta go. A lot of us die doing what we love. The Toronto lawyer who loved throwing himself against the floor-to-ceiling glass windows to prove to his guests that it was unbreakable.
4: Yes.
0: One time he did that. They didn't break, but they did pop out of the frame, and he fell 24 stories. So he got to die doing what he loved, being technically correct.
5: On the way down, I told you.
0: They did not break.
4: Thank you very much, Kostaki. Willie, you're to come back tomorrow. We'll look forward to seeing you tomorrow. And we have a bunch of cool stuff.
5: Kostaki, you're uninvited.
4: Waiting in the wings. Kostaki will be on his way to Mahomet, Illinois for his show tomorrow evening at Yellow and Company. Thanks very much for stopping by. These are the O'Reilly Auto Parts Studios. 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

0: Hopkinsville and Fort Campbell. Remember 9/11 25 years later. 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
1: Today, our fellow citizens, our way of life, our very freedom came under attack in a series of deliberate and deadly terrorist acts.
0: You know exactly where you were and what you were doing September 11th, 2001. 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You remember the shock.
1: These acts shatter steel, but they cannot dent the steel of American resolve.
0: We also remember our communities coming together, being there to offer help, hope, comfort, and strength. We remember the pride and tenacity to build back and do it together. Clarksville, Hopkinsville, and Fort Campbell remember 9/11. We will never forget.
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1: What's wrong, Ryan?
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Happy Thursday. It's Kyle King. Look at you. Almost to the weekend. Let's do this. 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

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O'Charley's closed its doors yesterday, so if you still have O'Charley's gift cards, they could make good coasters. What's

And who says you can't go to an NFL game anymore? Who says it's too expensive? The cheapest ticket is $21 because it's the Titans and Jets.

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Join me at Buffalo Wild Wings tonight from Govs Football. Marvin Sims and Eli Jones will join me. And then Coach Brittany Young from Women's Basketball. And Brian Reeves will also join me all at 6 o'clock. Buffalo Wild Wings for the Austin Peay Coaches Show.

Z97.5, Clarksville Rocks. Happy Thursday. Gosh, you are so close to the weekend. You know, you could just tell your boss, there's another football game on tonight. And you really have to be ready for that. I mean, they're playing in Australia. You got to do your part. They didn't fly over there for you to not watch the game. You obviously want to. You're going to stay up. You don't want to slack on Friday. You might as well not even come in. So just tell the boss, hey, I don't want to give a half effort on Friday. So I'm just going to do that to recharge and come in extra motivated Monday. That should work, right?

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Museum opening October 3rd. 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

Z97.5, Clarksville Rocks. Now that O'Charley's is closed, you got to wonder, what are they going to do with that building? Because you know that they're not going to, you know, tear it down and put trees there or anything. And if you think it's going to be a Trader Joe's, hi, welcome to Clarksville. This must be your first week living here.

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Gorgeous show is happening. I'll have Marvin Sims and Eli Jones from the Gus football team, Coach Brittany Young from the women's basketball team, and Brian Reeves will join me at 6, and we'll be live on ESPN Clarksville. Bye.

Z97.5, Clarksville rocks. What's good? It's Kyle King. Happy Thursday. You are so close to the weekend. So here's what you probably do, okay? You go to the boss. You say, hey, it's lunchtime. Feeling a little tired. Maybe going to go home and rest just a little bit. And then don't show up until Monday. Tell them you're really resting.

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0: Hopkinsville, Hopkinsville, and Fort Campbell. Remember 9/11 25 years later. It was the day our lives and world changed forever.
1: Today, our fellow citizens, our way of life, our very freedom came under attack in a series of deliberate and deadly terrorist acts.
0: You know exactly where you were and what you were doing September 11th, 2001. You may remember being stuck on Fort Campbell Boulevard for hours, your flight being canceled, gathering around the television in your classes. You remember members of the 160th, the 140th, 1st Airborne, 5th Special Forces, 3rd Brigade Combat Team, the Roccasons, and more, all jumping into deployment without hesitation, doing what their country asked them to do. You remember the shock.
1: These acts shatter steel, but they cannot dent the steel of American resolve.
0: We also remember our communities coming together, being there to offer help, hope, comfort, and strength. We remember the pride and tenacity to build back and do it together. Clarksville, Hopkinsville, and Fort Campbell remember 9/11. We will never forget.
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Have you ever had to uninvite somebody from your house because they wanted to get your kids a terrible gift? My wife's aunt wants to come visit in the next 2 weeks, and she tried to convince us that she should bring a karaoke machine for the house. And I was like, I have a 7 and 3 year old. They're already loud. I do not need that amplified.

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Museum opening October 3rd. 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
1: 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Austin Peay back in action here in town. 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

0: 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Earthquakes, famine, pestilence. That's all that's ever on the news. It's bad news.
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Clarksville Rocks at Z97.5. It's good. It's Kyle King. Happy Thursday. You are so close to the weekend. Just hang in a little bit longer, okay? I know Thursday, you're already looking forward to it. But if you think about it, Thursday is the new Friday, so you have practically already made it to the weekend.

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What's good? Kyle King. Don't forget, homesweetsavings.com's got a great deal for you right now. 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

Z97.5, Clarksville Rocks. It's Kyle King. That's going to do it for me. I'm out of here. The queen of all things rock and roll in Clarksville, Samantha Knight, is coming up next. So in the meantime, take care of yourself, take care of each other, and we will talk tomorrow. Bye.

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C97.5 Clarksville rocks. I am Samantha Knight. Welcome to your Thursday. Something to look forward to. Finally, Thursday night football is back. 49ers and Rams tonight. You had your first game last night between the Patriots and the Seahawks. 13-10. Not very exciting. Hopefully your fantasy leagues are off to a good start.

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seeing a lot of comments on Clarksville chat about the new Sea Story Sushi, and when is it going to be open? 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

0: You know, there's songs that come and go from your memory, and then there's songs that you're like, oh my God, I love that song. I've always loved that song. And then you realize the song is 28 years old. That's how I feel about this one from Godsmack. 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

Your OCP governor's at home this week. 4 o'clock kickoff against Morehead State. Tonight is the coaches show live from Buffalo Wild Wings. Kyle will be out there along with the Govs coach and players, and lots to talk about. Maybe perhaps.

0: 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I'm Wesley Hall.
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0: Clarksville, Hopkinsville, and Fort Campbell remember 9/11 25 years later. 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
0: 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We will never forget.

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Tomorrow marks the 25th anniversary of 9/11. 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If you can attend, it kicks off at 8:46 in the morning.

So I saw a post on Clarksville Chat this morning, and I want your opinion on it. If you are a dog owner in particular, a young lady is posting that there is somebody in the neighborhood who has been calling the cops on barking dogs, and her dog doesn't stay out in the backyard. It can't. It goes out potty on a leash in the front yard, so it's like neighbor dogs barking, right? But this person keeps calling and sending the cops to her house. My opinion is this. Stop it! Dogs bark. It's what they do. They're supposed to bark at things that they don't know to alert you to it. Is it really necessary to call the police on barking dogs? What are your thoughts on this?

I'm assuming you watched last night's football game. So it's the first official game of the season between the Patriots and the Seahawks. Apparently, halftime statistics were more important than the halftime performance with Soundgarden. I was just reading an article that apparently NBC got bombarded with calls and emails from pissed off viewers because the halftime performance was not aired. Now, Soundgarden, you've still got surviving members of Kim Thayil and Matt Cameron and Ben Shepherd. You bring in Pretty Reckless's Taylor Momsen, who was very close with Chris Cornell and a huge fan of the band, and then Mike McCready from Pearl Jam and the Blue Thunder drumline from the Seahawks. Spectacular halftime show, right? Especially for the first game of the season. And NBC decided to focus on halftime analytics instead. I would have been so furious. Now, I did not watch the game last night. I don't have live television.

0: So I was planning on, you know, looking it up on YouTube, which I guess you're going to have to do too if you want to watch the performance. But when the NFL touts big names for halftime performances, perhaps they should actually show halftime. There's plenty of other abilities and times and places to get into the stats throughout the game, even during halftime. Don't cut away from the good stuff.
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short work week, and I don't know about you, but today feels like it should be Friday. It's not quite. But the weekend is coming, and lots to do in Clarksville this weekend. I will let you know this, though. 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

Perhaps you were too busy watching football last night to watch the new episode of Reacher. I will not give you any spoilers. Just holy F. That's all I got to say. If you haven't watched it yet, do it. I'm so going to miss this show when it's over.

0: I so wish we were just like 10 minutes away from the weekend instead of just, you know, your Thursday commute home, but we're getting there. Lots going on this weekend, too. The 39th annual Trail of Tears powwow is happening this weekend in Hopkinsville. Have you ever been to this? Have you ever been to a powwow? I have a friend of mine who was here at Fort Campbell's back in Arizona with his family, full-blooded Navajo. And so he's done powwows. He's been a part of them. It's a sight to see just in photographs and video, but to see it in person, and you can do that Saturday and Sunday. The 39th annual Trail of Tears powwow. The Trail of Tears is such an important part of history. We have so much history around here. But either way, that's one thing that you could do this weekend in Hopkinsville.
1: On your way home, Hopkinsville Dispatch is reporting an accident at the 88-mile marker of I-24 westbound. So do be careful if you're heading that way and watch out for emergency vehicles. Drive safe. I'm Wesley Hall.
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Tonight, there's also the Austin Peay Coaches Show live from Buffalo Wild Wings. That kicks off at 6 o'clock tonight. So

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0: 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Museum opening October 3rd. 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Traffic gets ugly. The music gets louder. Road rage with Samantha Knight.
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B97.5, it's your 5 o'clock road rage as Clarksville rocks your ride home. I am Samantha Knight. Be careful on that commute. We've got one more day to go before the weekend gets here. Tomorrow, of course, going to be a bit of an emotional day for many people, the 25th anniversary of 9/11. And to think that 25 years ago, around this time, people were heading home for their jobs and going to bed and waking up for the last time. So take a moment and remember.

0: 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I'm Wesley Hall.
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Well, big congratulations to Austin Peay State University, who just slammed home a new enrollment record. Record high enrollment for the second straight year with over 11,000 students. Nearly 2,000 of those are incoming first-time students. And this is a time where college enrollment is allegedly down everywhere.

a show going on tonight at Buffalo Wild Wings. Coach Ferris, our very own Kyle King, and some Govs football players gathering around to talk about how the season looks so far, what they can expect to deliver for us this Saturday against Morehead State. So you can go check that out. And then, of course, the game on Saturday, kickoff at 4 o'clock. If you can't be there, we'll have the action for you on the Governor Sports Network of ESPN Clarksville.

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3: When it comes to your pets at home, if you have dogs or cats, usually there's only one of them you have to worry about climbing a tree, right? Dogs are not typical tree climbers. But then you look at an animal like the gray fox, which is a canine, right? Foxes are canines, just like dogs and wolves. And foxes aren't known for their climbing skills, but apparently the gray fox is an exception. It is able to climb trees due to the fact that it has semi-retractable claws and rotating wrists like cats.
4: On your way home, Clarksville Dispatch is still reporting on the accident at Memorial Drive and Haines Street. So do be careful if you're heading that way. I'm Wesley Hall.
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Clarksville Rocks at Z97.5 and your 5 o'clock road rage. I am Samantha Knight. Hopefully that commute is just about home. We've got one more day to go. It's going to be a weird day tomorrow. 25 years of 9/11. It just doesn't even seem real. It still feels like yesterday, to be honest. There is a ceremony tomorrow morning starting at 8:46 a.m. down at the Clarksville Fire and Rescue headquarters on Franklin Street. If you care to partake in that.

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It's the Greg B. Harrell Show on Z975. Oh, no, there's a decimal in there. Okay, so it's... All right, well, we're on a radio station that has a 9, a 7, and a 5 in it, so, you know...

0: It's Z97.5. You know, I try to answer every phone call, but I only have two hands. Well, two and a half. Don't think about it. You ever have a weird date?
1: So I met up with this girl. She told me that she really likes baby shoes and dinosaurs. And that was pretty weird.
0: She told you she likes what?
1: Baby shoes and dinosaurs.
0: Baby shoes and dinosaurs? If that's not a folk rock band from 1995, then that is super weird. So what happened with that person?
1: The baby shoes and dinosaurs?
0: Yeah.
1: Just celebrated 2 years with her.
0: I can't even believe I'm saying this sentence out loud, but you got into a relationship with baby shoes and dinosaurs?
1: Yeah.
0: Your life is a Joey storyline from Friends. But 2 years together. Wow. Congratulations.

0: Z97.5. You know, when someone calls, that's two people who are no longer lonely. I actually submitted that to Hallmark, but I haven't heard back.
1: So you're part of the young generation that will inherit the earth.
2: Oh, yeah.
1: Yeah. Well, what's the biggest problem facing young people in the future?
2: I think that the biggest problem with today's youth is that they buy all the Coachella tickets and then they resell them on the internet for like $800.
1: Huh. You know, others may have said the environment, housing costs, student debt, low wages.
2: Oh, yeah. Yeah.
1: Yeah, yeah. But anyway, Coachella.
2: Coachella. Yeah. Am I on the radio right now?
1: No, but you've got to be on something.
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5: 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I don't need the pollen count or the darn tootin' moon phase.
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4: 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Click hourly and you get the hourly forecast. 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
5: Well, thanks, but what am I going to complain about now?
4: The price of soda?
5: Oh, back in my day, pop was only 25 cents a bottle. 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
1: 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I don't need the pollen count or the darn tootin' moon phase.
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1: Well, thanks, but what am I going to complain about now?
0: The price of soda?
1: Oh, back in my day, pop was only 25 cents a bottle. 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
0: These statements have not been evaluated by the FDA. This product is not intended to diagnose, treat, cure, or prevent any disease.

It's the Greg B. Harrell Show. Let's ask a weird question here. How many CDs have been sold all time? Wow, what a question. I can tell you, it's a bit of a guesstimate, according to experts. About 200 billion. And you just know most of them are in the wrong cases.

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1: So you've phoned a radio DJ. The good news is it can only go up from here.
2: What?
1: Oh, nothing, just a little self-deprecating humor because I'm insecure with who I am as a person. So what's the plan for the rest of your day?
2: Well, then I have to go work tonight.
1: Where do you work?
2: I work at a casino as a blackjack dealer.
1: Oh, cool. So how do you say it if someone hits blackjack?
2: I just say, blackjack, woo!
1: Nice. Let me try, and you judge mine and tell me if it's any good.
2: Okay,
1: so my first idea would be blackjack, table for 21. You know, kind of cheeky.
2: No,
1: okay, I'll cross that off. Okay, my next idea would be systems indicate 21. Congratulations, human. Kind of a robot theme there.
2: No,
1: again, okay. Final option now. 21, Noir Jacques. French, very classy.
2: Absolutely not.
1: No, again, okay. Hey, can I split?
2: Okay.

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Your local solution to get your business wanted, found, and chosen more often.